0: try something new. Prepare to be moved by the power of choral voices and music that goes to the heart of what it is to be human. All in National Symphony Orchestra Ireland's new season with National Symphony Chorus Ireland, Fridays at the National Concert Hall, September through to May. 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

And you are very welcome along to RTE Lyric FM on this Friday morning. It is September 11th. Simon Delaney here with you, sitting in for the Governor today. We've made it. Happy Friday.

genteel start to this Friday morning. Ugo Orlandi on the mandolin, music from Antonio Vivaldi. That was the Mandolin Concerto in D. That was the first movement. So let's have a look and see how the weather is going to behave on this Friday. A bright and generally dry day, sunny spells, just the odd light shower about, especially in the west and northwest. Cloud will thicken near western Atlantic coasts later in the evening. Outbreaks of rain and drizzle following towards nightfall. Highest temperatures today, 15 to 20 degrees. It's not bad for the 11th of September, is it? And tonight, becoming wet and breezy as rain spreads from the west through the night, although towards the southeast it may stay dry until morning. Lowest temperatures tonight of 10 to 15 degrees. We'll take that.

0: Music from the Festival Orchestra of Mexico, Enrique Batiz conducting. Vals Poetico from Felipe Villanueva. It is 8 minutes past seven on this Friday morning. Let's have a look and see what's making the front pages of your newspapers. The Irish Examiner: Trump security eyes extremists. Cormac O'Keefe reporting that disruptive protests from fringe elements and interference from hostile foreign states are among the main threats security services are braced for during this weekend's visit of US President Donald Trump. The Guardian, they lead with a hammer blow plan for English tourist tax angers hotel industry. Kieran Stacey, Josh Halliday and Alexandra Topping reporting that ministers, they're facing outrage from the hospitality industry in the UK after they announced mayors in England will be given sweeping powers to levy taxes on holiday accommodation, such as hotels and Airbnbs. The Irish Independent, outrage grows over Michael O'Leary's comments. Ryanair boss Michael O'Leary has faced broad criticism for refusing to back down and comparing other airlines with rapists over their pricing. The Irish Daily Mail, they lead with women's GAA should get equal funding. Brian Mahan, the political correspondent, reporting that the GAA must find a way to fund men and women's games equally. That's according to Taoiseach Simon Harris. And the Irish Daily Star, Monk's son gangland charges 37-year-old flown back on government jet on crime rap. More on that across most of the papers and most of the papers and indeed radio and television news outlets this morning. Mentioning the fact that it's 25 years today, a quarter of a century since the day that changed the world, the attacks on the US, coverage right across the newspapers and radio and television this morning. And we'll have more on that later on. It is 10 minutes past seven.
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There they go, the Cambridge Singers and the City of London Sinfonia with John Rutters for the beauty of the earth. It is 14 minutes past seven. Let's do this. Yes, musically speaking this morning. Nice prize up for grabs this morning. A family ticket to Symphony Shorts, Bernstein's West Side Story, the 5th of December in the National Concert Hall at 12:30. It's the National Symphony Orchestra Ireland. Symphonic dances from West Side Story. All you have to do is identify this piece of music and then drop me a wee text 51554 or marty.lyricfm at rte.ie. Cad é sin.

Any idea what that might be? We'll play it a couple of more times over the next hour or so. If you think you know what it is, 51554 or marty.lyricfm@rte.ie. You'll go into the tombola and a chance to win that family ticket to Symphony Shorts, Bernstein's West Side Story. It's the 5th of December. That's a Saturday. 12th

0: There we go. That's got us up and about this morning. The Radetzky March. The Berlin Philharmonic Orchestra. Under the baton of Herbert von Karajan. It's 19 minutes past seven.
1: On this week's Opera Night, the hauntingly beautiful world of Bellini's Norma is brought to life in a recent production from Irish National Opera, telling the story of a Druid high priestess torn between her sacred vows and forbidden love for an enemy commander. Georgian soprano Salome Gicha sings the title role of Norma and Guatemalan tenor Mario Chang that of the Roman commander Leone. Irish National Opera's production of Bellini's Norma on this week's Opera Night with me, Paul Herriot, this Saturday evening from 7 on RTE Lyric FM and RTE Listen.
0: Thank you very much, Paul. We shall be there. Simon Delaney here with you, sitting in for Marty today here on RTE Lyric FM, where it's just coming up to 20 minutes past 7.
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0: Get to say good morning for the first time today to Hugh Hick. Morning, Hugh.
3: Good morning, Simon. How are you?
0: Well, I'm most well, and yourself?
3: Not too bad. Must be nice swooping in for the nice Friday shift.
0: Yeah, you get to take all the credit for the entire week's work that's gone before you.
3: So everyone's in a good mood anyway, so you just have to keep the pace going.
0: We shall do that, my friend. Speaking of pace and keeping things going, how are the roads looking?
3: Well, starting with Dublin, and ahead of the visit of US President Donald Trump this weekend, Guy D have closed the Phoenix Park to the public until Saturday evening for operational reasons. And you can expect further restrictions in the city centre over the weekend with the Liffey Swim and some scheduled demonstrations due to take place. Back to this morning, and Old Cabra Road inbound is backed up between Cabra Cross and Hanlon's Corner. And you can also expect delays on St. John's Road inbound. It's slow from Military Road Junction to the Quays. Elsewhere in Clare, restrictions remain in place around Doonbeg because of the Irish Open. The N67 will be closed between Doonbeg and Clonadrum Cross, so traffic will be diverted onto the Cree to Kilrush Road instead. Finally, in Kildare, the N7 eastbound is slow from Junction 8 Johnstown to a collision in the right lane at Junction 7 Kill, so just leave yourself some extra time if you're heading that way. And that is what I've got for the moment.
0: I tell you what, closing the Phoenix Park, that's not going to make a mess of things at all.
3: Well, I guess we'll have to watch this space, won't we?
0: So
3: if you're planning a trip to the zoo this weekend, maybe you'll just have to hold off for another week or two.
0: I would postpone.
3: Yes. But you know, the zoo will still be there.
0: They'll still be there. They're just going, where is everybody?
3: I know, it'll be some like surreal post-apocalyptic world for the zebras.
0: We used to be a great draw. They're not coming to see us.
3: What happens?
0: Listen, we'll talk to you shortly.
3: Talk to you then.
0: Kurumagas. Thank you, Hugh. It is 22 minutes past 7.

0: There he goes, Milos Karadaglic with the Studio Orchestra, the European Film Philharmonic Orchestra, and Christoph Israel conducting Poruna Cabeza. It's fabulous, isn't it? I always hear that music and think of Mr. Pacino making his way around the dance floor in a tango clinch. It's Simon Delaney here with you, sitting in for Marty today here at RT Lyric FM, where it's just coming up to 7:30, in fact. Wished away 2 hours there. And let's head over to the newsroom and get your news headlines the first time this morning. Read for us by Donal Ryan. Donal, good morning.
1: Thanks, Simon, and good morning from the newsroom. Ceremonies marking the 25th anniversary of the 9/11 attacks are being held around the world today. 2,977 people died after 4 plane hijackings by Al-Qaeda in the United States on Tuesday, the 11th of September in 2001. 4 former U.S. presidents will attend the ceremony in New York today, as will the U.S. Vice President J.D. Vance. President Donald Trump will commemorate the anniversary with a speech at the Pentagon. Energy transportation in the Middle East is now facing another threat after Iran-backed Houthi fighters seized the strategic port of Makkah on the Red Sea. The United Nations Special Envoy for Yemen has warned the international community that control of the port had given the Houthis a direct presence on one of the world's most vital shipping routes. The Israeli military says it's demolished Hezbollah's underground tunnel network in southern Lebanon. The IDF said more than 1,000 tons of explosives were used in the operation. The tunnels were reported to have spanned 2 kilometres. The Minister for Health, Jennifer Carroll McNeill, has said women working in Ireland's National Ambulance Service have been let down by an organisation that failed to protect them. She was speaking on RTE's primetime last night, following its report in which more than 30 women said they suffered sexual harassment, misogyny, bullying or intimidation while working in the National Ambulance Service. And the Taoiseach, Simon Harris, will today commit to increasing the threshold at which workers pay the higher rate of income tax in each of the next 4 budgets. At a Fine Gael parliamentary party meeting in Goree in County Wexford, Mr. Harris will say that the upcoming budget will mark the start.

0: 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And now the weather.
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0: Bright and generally dry today with sunny spells. Cloudier near western Atlantic coasts this evening, bringing outbreaks of rain and drizzle tonight. Highest temperatures of 16 to 20 degrees. And that's all from the newsroom for now.
2: Thank you very much, Donald. 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

great voice, Eddie Reader, and Fairground Attraction. Find My Love. I love that. Love her voice. 7:36 on this Friday morning. Buongiorno, Matt.

D, says this email. We're not down along the Dodder this morning, but down along the heel of Italy, in Gallipoli, in Puglia, enjoying wall-to-wall sunshine, clear warm waters, fab food, a little gelato, and the odd glass of vino. No need to be jealous as we head home tomorrow after a lovely breakaway. Meanwhile, can you send birthday greetings to little Arlo Bateman in Ballymore Eustace, who will be celebrating his fourth birthday tomorrow. Ciao from Mary and Eamon, who say the moustache is cutting quite a dash down here in Puglia. Well, enjoy the rest of your holiday. Only a day left, and listen, safe travels home. And we say happy birthday to Arlo Bateman, who is four over in Ballymore Eustace.

Music from the Bulgarian Radio Orchestra, Modest Mussorgsky's Night on a Bare Mountain, conducted by Rudolf Kraus. Over on the email machine, lots of correct guesses coming in too for the old Musically Speaking. Let's see who is right. Norma in Cork is spot on. Thank you for Hugh's traffic notice, by the way, says Jerry Dane Clendalk. I have to cycle the perimeter of the Phoenix Park today to reach Carborough Community College. Well, safe travels, Jerry, and well done. Correct answer for Musically Speaking this morning. Andrew Moore, our pal in Bessbrook, is also correct. And he's heading to see Marty tonight. Well, for you, Andrew, you'll have a ball.

0: gorgeous George Harrison's Here Comes the Sun, performed by James Taylor and Yo-Yo Ma, who both, incidentally, made cameo appearances in the TV series The West Wing. I know, mindful of useless information.
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0: You never know. That could win you a pub quiz somewhere down the road. I am
2: your audience for useless information. I'm that guy in the pub who will be like blown away by your compendium of trivia.
0: Well, there are other verbs to describe it. We can use it with this,
2: this time of the morning.
0: You're getting a lot of thanks for your traffic tips this morning. Someone has to cycle around the perimeter of the Phoenix Park this morning to get to Canberra Community College.
2: Yeah, well, indeed, Phoenix Park is, you know, a main thoroughfare of Dublin City, and of course, ahead of the visit of US President Donald Trump this weekend, it is closed to the public until Saturday evening for operational reasons. And I think because of that, if you're travelling in the capital this morning, there is a kilometre-long queue on Knockmaroon Hill heading towards Chapel Lizard Main Street, and Infirmary Road southbound is slow from North Road Junction to Park Gate Street. And I think that's both of them taking on extra volume with the closure of the park. And don't forget as well, you can expect further delays in the city centre over the weekend with the Liffey Swim and some scheduled demonstrations due to take place. Elsewhere in Kildare, the N7 eastbound is slow from Junction 8 Johnstown to Junction 7 Kill, but a

0: collision there has been cleared. In Cork, the N28 Ring of Skiddy Road eastbound is slow from Raphine Bridge to Shanbally Cross. And in Galway, Tuam Road southbound is backed up between Ballybrit and the Castlegar Road junction. Finally, in Clare, restrictions remain in place around by Doonbeg because of the Irish Open. The N67 will be closed between Doonbeg and Clonadrum Cross, so traffic will be diverted onto the Cree to Kilrush Road instead. And that's the traffic and travel news.
1: My word, it's busy. On our next time we chat, I want to talk to you about what you've got going on next week.
0: Oh, yes.
1: Because you've got a busy week, my friend.
0: I will have a busy week, yes.
1: But you've got a busy weekend learning nines.
0: Yes, you're the man I had to go to for advice, I suppose. You might be able to give me some pointers on that and other things.
1: We should address that when we next speak, my friend. Thank you, Hugh.
0: Looking forward to it.
1: Talk to you shortly.
0: Bye-bye.
1: Yes, indeed. He has got a busy weekend ahead. He's learning lines. For what? Well, you shall find out next time we speak with you. It's just coming up to 7:48.
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3: 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The wedding of the year becomes the scandal of the season in the critically acclaimed champagne-fueled rom-com musical High Society, direct from a sellout season in London's West End. Starring Helen George from BBC's Call the Midwife, Freddie Fox and Julian Ovenden, The Times says it's gorgeous and glamorous. High Society is coming to Borthgosh Energy Theatre from October 20th to 24th for 1 week only. 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
6: Emma Howard explains why increasing bus and train fares does not add up. In sport, follow the action from Doonbeg as the Amgen Irish Open continues all weekend. 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And in lifestyle, Tara Povey shares her list of the coziest places to visit in Ireland as the season changes. All this and the very best of the week's stories.
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And there he goes, Mr. Willie Nelson, with Oh What a Beautiful World. It's 7:54 on this Friday morning. Let's have another spin of this, shall we? Yes, our musically speaking, Damien Stumlin, you got your text. Could we have the musically speaking, please, Simon? Consider it done. Here comes the clue. And if you get it right, you into the tombola you shall go, with a chance to win a family ticket to go and see Symphony Shorts, Bernstein's West Side Story, Saturday, 5th of December, in the National Concert Hall. It's 12:30. It's a one-hour-long concert. And a family ticket up for grabs, if you can identify this.

Very, very funny TV series. That's a little clue for you if you think you know what it's from. 51554 or marty.lyricfm at rt.ie. Let's have a look and see at some of the answers that are coming in. Anna Keneally in Kanturk is spot on. Loving the music this morning. Bright, beautiful morning down here in Roscommon, says Ralph Waldron. And he's got his correct here in the tombola. And a great email in here, by the way. From Paul Egan in Roscommon, who says, I saw a photo recently of Bob Dylan in Dublin in the mid-60s. Got me thinking, what songs would Bob have written if he was a dub? That's a good question. And Paul says, how about Like a Rolling Stony Batter, Tangled Up in Bluebell, or his personal favourite, It's All Right, Ma, I'm Only Bleeding Messin'.

Isn't that beautiful? Nicola Benedetti with the Bournemouth Symphony Orchestra. Kirill Karabits conducting. Music from Nigel Hess, Ladies in Lavender. Before that, the masterful voice of Placido Domingo, Riccardo Muti conducting the new Philharmonic Orchestra with music from Verdi's Aida. Gorgeous. 4 minutes past eight on this Friday morning. It is the 11th of September. Simon Delaney here with you, sitting in for Marty, who's otherwise engaged. You know, a couple of big gigs coming up tonight and tomorrow night down the board. Gosh, should be a wonderful evening. Lots of correct answers coming in for our musically speaking this morning. Watching the sunrise over the bog here in Leitrim on the train to Dublin. Linda is spot on. Well done, Linda. And Shane Quilty, I like this clue. Simon, I deserve a bouquet of flowers for getting it right. You do indeed, Shane. I like what you did there.

0: go. The Turin Theatre Royal Orchestra, Angela Giorgio, John Mazzetti, conducting the whole kit and caboodle, music from Charles Gounod's Faust. That was the Jewel song. It's 9 minutes past eight.
1: A traitor they must faithfully find against the ticking hands of time to face their earthliest of traits. You see, within us all, a traitor waits. It's gonna be deadly. The new series of The Traitors Ireland. 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
4: One of the big releases in cinemas this weekend is Pressure, starring Andrew Scott as meteorologist James Stagg, who is tasked with analysing weather patterns to determine the perfect narrow window for the D-Day Allied invasion. 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

0: 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It's 8:15.
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0: It's a fabulous track, The Rhythm of Life. We say good morning again to Hugh Hick. Buongiorno.
2: Buongiorno. He really knew how to start a party, did our Sammy Davis Jr.
0: I tell you what, that'd get you. That's what they'd call a dance floor filler.
2: Exactly. I'm practically dancing in Studio B right here right now. I'm trying to get my own party started.
0: How's it looking out there?
2: Well, starting with Dublin, as it has been all morning, Phoenix Park is a major issue, closed to the public until Saturday evening, and that's causing some extra delays coming into the city centre. There's a kilometre-long queue on Knockmoon Hill, heading towards Chapel's Main Street and Infirmary Road southbound, slower than usual from North Road Junction to Parkgate Street. Elsewhere in the capital, there's a breakdown in the northbound side of the Dublin Tunnel blocking the left lane, so do take care if you're heading that way. And it's business as usual for the Grand Canal, which is slow from Harold's Cross Bridge to Ranelagh Bridge. In Cork, Kinsale Road northbound is busy before Grange Road Junction, so leave yourself some extra time if you're heading that way. And the North City Link Road inbound is once again heavy this morning from the Boreen Manor Road Junction to the Elysian. And in Galway, the Bohunna Drive westbound has a queue between Coolah Roundabout and the Munavay Road Junction, so leave yourself some extra time if you are heading that way. Finally, in Clare, restrictions remain in place around by Doonbeg because of the Irish Open. The N67 is closed between Doonbeg and Conundrum Cross, with traffic being diverted onto the Cree to Kilrush Road instead. And that's what I've got for the moment.
0: Busy. And you have also got a busy weekend ahead of you.
2: Yes.
0: Tell us what you're doing now.
2: So next week I'm in a show in Dublin Fringe.

0: Festival called Hired Mouth Show and Tell with two wonderful people, and visual artist Ella De Burka and an aerialist. It's my first time working with an aerialist, but I'm having a lot of fun with it.
1: And Elaine, you've written the whole kit and caboodle.
0: Yes, well, I mean, I've written the text to the show, but yeah. Like it's been a very kind of like we've devised very closely in terms of Elaine's brought a lot of choreography, and a lot of the text I wrote has been inspired by Ella's work. So it's been a totally different way of working for me. But
1: and tell us, where is it on?
0: So it is on in the Temple Bar Gallery and Studios, which is right in the heart of Temple Bar there. Yeah. And it is made up of many floors, which is part of why we're doing it there, because
1: it is one of the great things about the Fringe Festival, that there are theatrical performances going on in places where there normally aren't.
0: Exactly. And, you know, this is quite, it's not your usual theatrical performance, because, you know, even my part in it, which is the most, I suppose, theatrical part, you know, I'm interacting with the audience in a slightly different way, because it takes the form of this kind of art tour that takes an interesting slant, shall
1: diversion.
0: I say. So I mean, I'm interacting with the audience in a way that's I guess supposed a bit different to how you normally would, and that's a bit of a challenge in itself for me.
1: It's very exciting, though. And how can people get tickets here?
0: So the Fringe Festival website is probably the best place to do that, and if you look for our show Hired Mouth Show and Tell, Google will get you there eventually. It's quite a unique title. So Hired Mouth Show and Tell, and it is next week. It's taking place 16th to the 20th of September, the 18th.
1: A man of many talents, yeah.
0: Well, we shall see after next week.
1: We shall see what the reviews say. Good morning, my friends.
0: Thanks a million, sir.
1: Talk to you shortly. Now, it is 18 minutes past 8, and I want to send birthday greetings to our daughter, Esty Devaney, who's celebrating her 11th birthday today. That's from Mammy Patricia, Daddy Ollie, and Brother Johnny in Galway. We love the show, and we love Esty more than words can say. She's such a kind, caring, and positive girl. Ah, Esty, I love you this day. So positive and caring and kind. Happy birthday. And for you, I want to play a piece of music from somebody else you share a birthday with, Mr. Harry Connick Jr. Happy birthday, Esty.

Harry Connick Jr. celebrating his birthday today. And we played that for Esty Devaney, who's celebrating her 11th birthday today. It's 22 minutes past 8 on this Friday morning, the 11th of September. Simon Delaney here sitting in for Marty today, who's got a busy weekend ahead of him, don't you know?

The Oslo Philharmonic Orchestra, Marius Jensen's conducting music from Jean Sibelius, the intermezzo from his Karelia suite. 26 minutes past 8 on this Friday morning. Let's have another spin of this, our musically speaking this morning, which has outfoxed none of you, I have to say. Lots of correct answers coming in. Up for grabs today, a family ticket to see Symphony Shorts, Bernstein's West Side Story. Saturday, 5th of December, in the National Concert Hall, presented by Jesse Grimes, Alexander Shelley conducting the National Symphony Orchestra of Ireland. All you have to do is tell me, what show is this from now?

0: And then they got George Martin and his orchestra with a piece called Friends and Lovers. It's 8:30. Right, time to get your news headlines. Let's head over to the newsroom and say good morning to Donal Ryan. Donal.
1: Thanks, Simon, and good morning once again from the newsroom. Ceremonies marking the 25th anniversary of the 9/11 attacks are being held around the world today. 2,977 people died after four plane hijackings by Al-Qaeda in the United States on Tuesday, the 11th of September in 2001. Four former US presidents will attend the ceremony in New York today, as will the US Vice President, J.D. Vance. President Donald Trump will commemorate the anniversary with a speech at the Pentagon. Energy transportation in the Middle East is now facing another threat after Iran-backed Houthi fighters seized the strategic port of Makkah on the Red Sea. The United Nations Special Envoy for Yemen has warned the international community that control of the port had given the Houthis a direct presence on one of the world's most vital shipping routes. The Israeli military says it's demolished Hezbollah's underground tunnel network in southern Lebanon. The IDF said more than 1,000 tons of explosives were used in the operation. The tunnels were reported to have spanned 2 kilometres. The Minister for Health, Jennifer Carol McNeill, has said women working in Ireland's National Ambulance Service have been let down by an organisation that has failed to protect them. She was speaking on RTE's Primetime last night, following its report in which more than 30 women said they suffered sexual harassment, misogyny, bullying or intimidation while working in the National Ambulance Service. And the Taoiseach, Simon Harris, will today commit to increasing the threshold at which workers pay the higher rate of income tax in each of the next four budgets. At a Fine Gael parliamentary party meeting in Goree in County Wexford, Mr Harris will say that the upcoming budget will mark the start of a trajectory on tax cuts. And now the weather.
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1: Bright and generally dry today with sunny spells. Cloudier near western Atlantic coasts this evening, bringing outbreaks of rain and drizzle tonight. Highest temperatures of 16 to 20 degrees. And that's all from the newsroom for now.
0: Thank you very much, Donal. It is just coming up to 8:33.
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Isn't that beautiful? Gabriella Rusticana, the Ave Maria Mascagni, Pietro Mascagni, the London Philharmonic Orchestra, Ian Martin conducting Angela Giorgio et al. Just beautiful. It's 8:37. Let's sort this out. Yes, we'll find our winner and give you the answer first, because we have another competition as well this morning. Lots going on. Up for grabs today was a family ticket to go and see concerts in the National Concert Hall, the 5th of December, Saturday. It's Bernstein's West Side Story, the National Symphony Orchestra in Ireland, presented by Jesse Grimes. Beautiful concert, 12:30, Saturday the 5th of December, the NCH. All you had to do was identify this.

just answer the phone. And the bouquet of your residence, the lady of the house speaking. Yes, it is, of course, from Keeping Up Appearances. That was the answer. Right, let's give this a spin. There goes Marty's tombola. Left it here in the studio. Unguarded. Anyone can use it, including myself. Right, have we got a winner? Yes, we do. Our winner this morning says Keeping Up Appearances. Yes, correct. Is Claire Galgie from Tunligy Road in Dublin Five. That's where I was born. Just off the Tunligy Road. Well done, Claire. You correctly identified Keeping Up Appearances. You're heading to the National Concert Hall Saturday, 5th of December to see that fabulous production of West Side Story, the National Symphony Orchestra in Ireland. It's a gorgeous concert, 12:30, 5th of December, nch.ie.

0: music from the Bamberger Symphonica, Jacob Harussa conducting music from Maurice Ravel. That was Le Tombeau de Couperin.
1: The season of mists and mellow fruitfulness is upon us, and there's a rich harvest of music too for you to enjoy on Saturday and Sunday on Lyric. It's George Hamilton here with an invitation to join me on the Hamilton Scores. The musically fragrant potpourri of melodious magnificence will have something extra special for you this weekend. A new feature to bring you even closer to the beautiful melodies of the station where life sounds better. 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

sound. Such a great sound. Simon Morgan, beautiful vocal, alongside Richie Buckley's quintet, My Wild Irish Rose. Gorgeous, gorgeous sounds. Now, another competition I didn't mention, Stevie Wonder, Songs in the Key of Life. The 50th anniversary tour, it's the 1st of November in the Three Arena in Dublin. And, 1st of November, that's a Sunday. Now, I have a little piece of music. And you have to tell me what this is. What Stevie Wonder song is this? 51554, if you think you know, or marty.lyricfm at rte.ie. I'm laughing because it's backwards.

0: Yeah, that's not a bit annoying at all. But you do know what Stevie Wonder number that is, don't you? Or do you? 51554 or marty.lyricfm@rt.ie. And I've got tickets up for grabs to head to the Three Arena Sunday, 1st of November, to see Songs in the Key of Life. You know what to do. Text away, email away, and you could be in the tombola. It's 8:48.
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0: And we welcome back in our friend Hugh Hick. Morning, Hugh.
14: Morning, good to be back.
0: Now, has the picture become any clearer yet out there today?
14: Well, clearer maybe. Better, unfortunately not. No. Certainly not if you're in Dublin, where Phoenix Park remains closed to the public until tomorrow evening. And that's been causing some extra delays all morning if you're heading into the city centre around by there. So at the moment, the picture is like this. Knockmaroon Hill inbound has solid traffic from St. Michael's to Chapel Lizard Main Street. Tower Road northbound now onto College Road is backed up between Knockmaroon Gate and Castle Knock. And as it has been all morning, Infirmary Road is southbound slow from North Road Junction to Park Gate Street. Elsewhere in Cork, the N25 eastbound is now particularly slow as you come up to Lakeview Roundabout, and West Douglas Street northbound backed up between the Grange Road Junction and the South Ring Road. To Limerick next, where the Dublin Road is slow in both directions between St. Patrick's Road Junction and Pennywell Road Junction. And in Galway, Salt Hill Road eastbound is solid now from Kingston Road Junction to Threadneedle Road Junction. Finally, in Clare, a reminder that restrictions remain in place around by Doonbeg because of the Irish Open. The N67 is closed between Doonbeg and Clonadrum Cross, with traffic being diverted onto the Cree to Kilrush Road instead. And that is what I've got for now.
0: Thank you very much, sir. We've one more appointment with you at 9:20.
14: One more appointment, and then the weekend begins for me.
0: And then you can start learning your lines.
14: I can start learning lines. Yes.
0: Good amount.
14: Cheers.
0: Thanks, Hugh. Now, it's just coming up to 8:52 on this Friday morning. It is, of course, September 11th, and it is the 25th anniversary of the attacks on New York and across the US. It's hard to believe it's a quarter of a century, isn't it? There's some incredible coverage right across all of the newspapers this morning. Dennis Daunton has a great article in the Irish Times on how 9/11 reshaped the world forever. And we remember those who lost their lives today.

0: Maren Alsop conducting the Royal Scottish National Orchestra with Samuel Barber's Adagio for Strings, Opus 11.
1: The season of mists and mellow fruitfulness is upon us, and there's a rich harvest of music too for you to enjoy on Saturday and Sunday on Lyric. It's George Hamilton here with an invitation to join me on the Hamilton Scores. The musically fragrant potpourri of melodious magnificence will have something extra special for you this weekend. 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

Andrea Bocelli, alongside the orchestra and chorus of the Academy of St. Cecilia, with Panis Angelicus. Right, let's give this competition another spin, shall we? Tickets up for grabs to see Songs in the Key of Life, the 50th anniversary tour, Sunday, 1st of November. 2026 in the Three Arena. It's the 50 years since the landmark album. Special live performances. It's music from Stevie Wonder, of course. And all you have to do is tell me what Stevie Wonder number is this. You'll know it, but not like this.

Yes, a jumbled up version of one of his biggest hits. Which Stevie Wonder song is that? 51554 if you think you know, or marty.lyricfm at rt.ie. Breda thinks it might be Living for the City. No, it's not, Breda. It's not. Would that Stevie Wonder song be Sir Duke? No, it's not. But lots of you are getting it right. Sorka King in Malahide is spot on. Carmel O'Connell in Ballina in County Tipperary is also correct. If you want to join them, get yourself into Marty's Tombola with a chance to win those tickets to go and see Songs in the Key of Life. 51554 or marty.lyricfm at rte.ie.

0: Beautiful, just beautiful. The Black Dyke Mills Band, Peter Gabriel with Randy Newman's That'll Do. It is 9 minutes past nine.
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0: There he goes, Mr. Nigel Kennedy with the English Chamber Orchestra, music from William Crawl, banjo and fiddle. Lots of correct guesses coming in for our Stevie Wonder competition. Correct answers from Marion Cashman in Kerry. Who else is right? Adele in Ennis in County Clare, Bridget Mulcahy in Portlaoise, County Waterford, and Andrew Cadell in Fibsborough. All present, correct, and safely tucked away in the tombola.
1: As autumn advances, omnivores are eating their fill, and this year's fox pups are discovering for the first time what it is to gorge on fresh wild fruit, apples and blackberries, as they hone their hunting skills. 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

Wonderful. Antonio Pappano conducting the orchestra and chorus of the Accademia Nazionale di Santa Cecilia. Jonas Kaufmann, beautiful voice, with Nessun Dorma from Puccini's Turandot. I'll give you another wee spin of the Stevie Wonder competition shortly. In fact, we'll do it on the far side of the old traffic and travel, shall we? In the meantime, more music, please.

0: it's got us up and about, hasn't it? The Pittsburgh Symphony Orchestra, conducted by Andre Previn, off of Max Cancan Gate, Parisienne. Whew, I need to lie down. It's just coming up to 20 minutes past nine.
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0: No time for a lie down, Hugh, is that right?
2: Andre sure knows how to put the oomph into his orchestra, doesn't he?
0: He certainly knows how to bang out a tune, as the kids would say nowadays.
2: Is that what they're saying?
0: I don't know.
2: Neither do I.
0: Oh, Lord, how's it looking out there?
2: Well, a little bit of good news. Of course, with Dublin, we've had the Phoenix Park closed all morning and it will remain closed to the public until tomorrow evening. But things are beginning to improve. Knockmaroon Hill inbound is beginning to improve from earlier, but it's still a little slow coming up to Chapel as at Main Street. Apart from that, though, it has cleared off for the most part around by there. A reminder, though, that you can expect further restrictions in the capital over the weekend with the Liffey Swim and some scheduled demonstrations due to take place. In Limerick, Corbelly Road inbound is a busy from Athlunkard Bridge to Mill Road Junction, while Condell Road inbound is slow from Shelburne Road Junction to Shannon Bridge roundabout. In Galway, Father Griffin Road inbound is busy from White Strand Road Junction to Claddagh Quay. Headford Road, meanwhile, is heaviest southbound between the Quincentennial Bridge Junction and Dyke Road Junction. In Cork, the N25 eastbound is still particularly slow as you come up to Lakeview roundabout. And finally, in Clare, a reminder that restrictions remain in place around by Doonbeg because of the Irish Open. The N67 is closed between Doonbeg and Clonadrum Cross, with traffic being diverted onto the Cree to Kilrush Road instead. And that is the traffic and travel news for this morning.
0: That is your lot. When you that have a wonderful lot. Weekend learning lines.
2: Thank you very much.
0: Break legs next week.
2: Thank you.
0: Tell all and sundry in the Fringe Festival that we send our best wishes to them all.
2: I will do. I'm sure they send them all the way back. Fringe, of course, love the arts. As to Lyric FM, it's a natural partnership.
0: Oh, do you know what? It's almost like you wrote that down and prepared.
2: I didn't learn it, though.
0: It's right, you were a writer, performer, or something. Listen, have a great weekend and break legs next week.
2: Cheers, Simon.
0: Thanks, Hugh.
2: Bye-bye.
0: Goes a weekend of learning lines ahead. Now it's 9:22 on this Friday morning. Simon Delaney here with you, sitting in for Marty, and Marty recommends all this week gorgeous album from the brilliant Niamh Keane, an album called A Stretch of Light. This is After Midnight.

the gorgeous voice of Niamh Keane with a track from her album A Stretch of Light that's called After Midnight. That's Marty Recommends all this week, and so say all of us. It's a great album. Marty's got a busy weekend, hasn't he? Oh, yeah. He's currently, I would imagine, pacing the corridors of the Bord Gáis Energy Theatre in preparation for tonight's concert. Marty in the evening tonight at the Bord Gáis Theatre. Tonight and tomorrow, two nights. He's a glutton for punishment, our Marty. And he's down there with our friends of the RT Concert Orchestra and Stephen Bell, who will be pulling all of the strings. Some very special guests over the next two nights down there. If you're lucky enough to get a ticket, well done. I've checked every drawer in the building here. I can't find one. Up next, a piece recorded from a previous incarnation of Marty in the evening. This is Niall Kinsler, the RT Concert Orchestra, and Woodbrook.

0: Isn't that gorgeous? Niall Kinsler with the RTE Concert Orchestra with Micheála Sulaimán's Woodbrook under the baton of Stephen Bell, as they will be tonight and tomorrow in the Bord Gáis Energy Theatre for Marty in the Evening.
1: 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And don't miss Claudia's Kids Classics, where the little ones get a tune just for them. So turn up the fun this Saturday and Sunday from 4 p.m. You won't want to miss it.
0: Indeed you won't. I shall see you of a Sunday afternoon, Claudia, as per usual. In the meantime, it's Simon Delaney here, sitting in for Marty for the morning here on RT Lyric FM. It's just coming up to 9:30. Let's head over to the newsroom and get your news headlines read for us this morning by Ailish Sheehy. Ailish, good morning.
2: Thanks, Simon, and good morning from the newsroom. People from across the United States and around the world will today mark the 25th anniversary of the 9/11 terrorist attacks. On Tuesday, the 11th of September 2001, 2,977 people died as a result of four Al-Qaeda aircraft hijackings. Seven of those were Irish-born, and at least 18 people with direct ties to Ireland were among the victims. Our Washington correspondent, Jackie Fox.
3: It is 25 years since the deadliest terrorist attacks in American history, which had profound consequences across the globe. In New York, the names of the nearly 3,000 victims will be read aloud, and 6 moments of silence will mark the key events of that day, when hijacked planes struck each of the World Trade Center towers in Manhattan, when the towers collapsed, and when planes separately crashed into the Pentagon and near Shanksville in Pennsylvania. There will also be a moment of silence to remember those who later died from illnesses and injuries linked to the attacks and their aftermath.
2: The disruption to shipping in the Strait of Hormuz has resulted in increased oil, natural gas and diesel prices. Energy transportation in the Middle East is now facing another threat. Iran-backed Houthi fighters have seized the strategic port of Matcha on the Red Sea. The United Nations Special Envoy for Yemen has warned the international community that control of the part of Matcha had given the Houthis a direct presence on one of the world's most vital shipping routes. The Israeli military has said it's demolished Hezbollah's underground tunnel network in southern Lebanon. It said that more than 1,000 tons of explosives were used in the operation. The tunnels were reported to have spanned 2 kilometres. Tight security measures are being put in place ahead of the visit to Ireland this weekend of the US President Donald Trump. Following his arrival in Dublin tomorrow, Mr. Trump is travelling by helicopter to the Phoenix Park for meetings with President Catherine Connolly and the Taoiseach Micheál Martin. He is also expected to deliver a speech at the US Embassy. Mr. Trump will spend tomorrow night at his golf resort in Doonbeg for the Irish Open tournament.
3: It is 25.
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2: A bright and generally dry day with sunny spells and just the odd light shower, especially in the north, in the west and northwest. Highest temperatures today of 15 to 20 degrees. That's all from the newsroom for now. Back to you, Simon.
0: Thank you very much, Ailish. It's just coming up to 9:33.

There you go, Ennio Morricone and his orchestra with The Ecstasy of Gold from The Good, The Bad and The Ugly. And before that, the wonderful voice of Shirley Bassey with a track written by Gary Barlow. David Arnold and his orchestra with a piece called This Time. It's gorgeous. A couple of anniversaries I want to mention. Would you wish my amazing and beautiful husband, Ken, a very happy 24th wedding anniversary for this Sunday? He's the best friend, and may the crack and divilment last. And that's from Molly in Loughrea. That's gorgeous. Happy anniversary, guys. And another one. Simon, greetings from Gdansk, where we're listening in. Could you play something appropriate for my beautiful wife, Deborah? It's our 24th wedding anniversary tomorrow. 24 of the fastest years, says Barry. Congratulations.

0: one of my favourite voices of all time, John Martin, on the date of his birthday, September 11, born on this day in 1948, and a beautiful song called May You Never.
1: 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Following the success of his Radiohead Jazz Symphony, Rhino Doma conducts his original jazz rock suite as the magnificent RTE Concert Orchestra perform Peter Gabriel's Genesis hits, as well as music from his legendary solo career. 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

The Berlin Philharmonic Orchestra, Herbert von Karajan conducting music from Verdi's La Traviata. That was the prelude, right? Let's put our second competition to bed, shall we? Up for grabs today. We have tickets to see Songs in the Key of Life, the 50th anniversary tour. My word, it's the 1st of November 2026 in the Three Arena in Dublin. Wonderful prize. And all you had to do was identify this particular Stevie Wonder song that's clearly being put into a tumble dryer.

I'll never listen to that song the same way again. That is, of course, Superstition from Stevie Wonder. Lots of you got in touch with correct answers. Thank you for all your entries. We'll give the old tombola a spin. There she blows. Let's see who's won the tickets. They are heading to County Cork to Pat Cummins. Congratulations, Pat. You are today's winner. And you're heading to see Songs in the Key of Life in the Three Arena on the 1st of November, where you'll hear music like this.

gorgeous Michael Bublé with the studio big band arranged by Jeremy Lubbock and David Foster, Stevie Wonder's You and I.

0: There they go. Nimi Järvi conducting the Gothenburg Symphony Orchestra music from Ponchielli. The Dance of the Hours. It's just coming up to 9:58.
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2: Is fair de la gach brusla inoxide carbon hochrock a squila agus eig do. 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
6: And a very good morning to you. Let's begin with the music of Trevor Duncan for this Friday.

as used in the series on the BBC from many years ago, Dr. Finlay's Casebook. It's actually from a suite of music called The Little Suite by the British composer Trevor Duncan. That's the march from it. And it was played for us there by the Royal Philharmonic Orchestra, and Barry Wordsworth was conducting. And that's the starting point for this Friday morning and classical daytime. Good morning to you. Here's a melody from Rusalka, the opera by Dvorak.

That's by Hamilton Harty. It's actually music by John Field originally, but made into an orchestral suite called the John Field Suite. And that was the opening polka movement from it, played by the Ulster Orchestra, and Bryden Thompson was conducting. And just before that, we heard Antonín Dvořák's fabulous melody, an aria originally, but there, a cello and orchestra arrangement of the song To the Moon from Act 1 of Rusalka by Dvořák. That was Pablo Fernández, and the Swedish Chamber Orchestra, Martin Frost, was conducting. Now, it's almost 14 minutes past 10. We're good, hopefully, today, enjoying the music. You can get in touch if you wish on 51554. The email address is niall.lyricfm@rte.ie. Here's a piano favourite by Christian Zindig.

Russell of Spring is the name of the piece by Christian Zindig, and that was performed by Joseph Cooper playing the piano here on Lyric this Friday morning. Can't believe it's Friday already. Hope you're well and you're in, going to enjoy the music with me over the next few hours. I have Alexandre Desplat's music. He's the French movie composer. We've been featuring that this week at 12 each day and five of a kind. So we'll have one more piece today before we move on to something new next week. And I have film music of a different kind coming up at 11 o'clock as well in Sounds on Screen for this morning. That's all to come. Here, though, is a little bit of the Divertimento in D. This is a music for strings by Mozart, and it's the first movement, Allegro.

Mozart's music there from his Divertimento in D for strings. We heard the opening movement Allegro from that, and the strings provided by Cappella Istropolitana with Richard Edlinger conducting. Let's take a trip down the River Elbe now. A piece that Johann Strauss II wrote for his admirers in Dresden and around there. Staatskapelle Dresden is performing here with Christopher Thielemann conducting Johann Strauss's An der Elbe Waltz.

0: That's the music of Johann Strauss II, ignoring the Danube for a little while with that waltz, and Elbe, the live recording of Staatskapelle Dresden performing there, and Christopher Thielemann was conducting. 10:30, lots more to come this Friday morning, including a galop by the composer Jose Ivanovici, and we'll be hearing too an adagio by Tommaso Albanoni after the break.
1: The music of Peter Gabriel with the RTE Concert Orchestra. 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
6: 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I'll also feature an album celebrating the orchestral music of the prolific French late Romantic composer Mel Boni, and as always, some very fine Irish tunes in the mix. 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

Fast as the Wind is the name of that galop by the composer Josef Ivanovici. He was the man who wrote the Danube Waves as well. That one was played by the Czech Chamber Philharmonic, and John Georgiadis was conducting this Friday morning here on Lyric. Now, attributed to Tommaso Albinoni, there's always debates about some of these provenance of some of these pieces. However, we'll go with that. Albinoni's Adagio in G minor is performed here by the organist Alistair Ross and the Richard Hickox Orchestra.

The Adagio in G minor, Tommaso Albinoni, and that was played for by the Richard Hickox Orchestra there, with Alistair Ross, the organist, Simon Standage playing the violin there as well. This is Lyric. It's now 10:45. Good to have you with us. We have music this morning from a film, actually, for you in Sounds on Screen from Colin Stetson from a movie. And that's coming up. The motion picture soundtrack to the movie The Menu is on the way today. That's our choice in Sounds on Screen in about 15 minutes or less. Here's one of the four Scottish dances by Malcolm Arnold.

Lovely sound of Weber's music there from the Clarinet Concerto No. 1 in F minor, the slow movement, second movement from that. And that was with Maximiliano Martin, the soloist. Alexander Janicek was conducting the Scottish Chamber Orchestra right there. And just before that, we heard one of the four Scottish dances by Malcolm Arnold. Third one is the Allegretto, and that was played by the Philharmonia Orchestra with Bryden Thompson conducting. Wow, it's 6 minutes to 11 already. Where's the time going? That means very shortly, we are bringing you some film music for you in Sounds on Screen this morning. But first, some music by Haydn from his Symphony 101 in D.

0: Symphony 101 indeed, that's the one known as the Clock Symphony by Haydn. That's the finale movement played by the Orchestra of St. Luke's, and Charles Mackerras was conducting.
1: What makes a musical voice unmistakably its own? This Sunday on Vox Nostra, we'll hear the extraordinary visions of Hildegard von Bingen, the music of Francesca Caccini at the Medici Court in Florence, and enter the intimate, enigmatic keyboard world of François Couperin. With Geminiani and William Boyce along the way, you can join me, Vlad Smrshkevich, as we go in search of distinctive musical voices, Sunday morning from 7 to 10 a.m. on RTE Lyric FM.
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0: It's music from a 2022 movie for you this morning by a composer and saxophonist called Colin Stetson. He wrote the score to the movie called The Menu. Brilliant ensemble cast in that great movie. Actually enjoyed it. It had a lot to do with the nonsense of exclusive foodie movements and all the rest of it. Ralph Fiennes was the lead of that cast. And here is some of the score. This is called Nature is Timeless.

There it is, some of the music from the 2022 movie called The Menu. That's what we were listening to today. That's by the composer Colin Stetson, US composer based in Canada, and some of his music from the score. That was a movie which starred Ralph Fiennes, and very enjoyable it was too, if a bit too gruesome towards the end, as I recall. Anyway, that was the studio ensemble playing his music from that soundtrack. More in Sounds on Screen, TV, film and gaming soundtracks next week, Monday to Friday from 11. We're not finished with the movie music just yet, because at 12 o'clock today, for the last time this week in Five of a Kind, it's more of the music of the French movie composer Alexandre Desplat. That'll be coming up later. Now, this is Handel's music from the Royal Fireworks.

That's Robert Schumann's music there from his Piano Concerto in A Minor, the final movement with Vladimir Ashkenazy, the soloist, the London Symphony, Uri Segal was conducting. And just before that, from the suite known as Music for the Royal Fireworks, Handel's music, and the second movement of it there was played for us by the King's Consort. It was the Bourrée movement from that. 17 minutes past 11, and a reminder to you, it's a big night tonight at the National Concert Hall, a sold-out evening coming up, but you can still hear it here live in RTE Lyric FM. It's the opening concert of National Symphony Orchestra Ireland season 26-27, and it's live here from 7 o'clock with Paul Herriot on RTE Lyric Live. It is the magnificent Mahler's second symphony, The Resurrection, in performance with the orchestra and with National Symphony Chorus Ireland and internationally acclaimed soloists Tara Erocht and Sarah Connolly. That's not to be missed. It's this evening and it's live here on RTE Lyric FM. Join Paul Herriot from 7 this evening for that season opener from NSOI and guests. Now, this is Boccherini's music from his cello concerto in B-flat.

Concerto in B-flat for cello and orchestra there by Luigi Boccherini. Final movement, Rondo, was played by Yo-Yo Ma with the Amsterdam Baroque Orchestra, and Ton Koopman was directing. Right then, 23 minutes past 11, and it is one of the movements of the Ancient Airs and Dances Suite. This is music by Ottorino Respighi, the composer from Italy, from Bologna originally, who set some old airs of from the Italian peninsula into these wonderful orchestral suites. And from the suite number 2, we bring you the fourth and final movement. It's played here by the RTE National Symphony.

0: RTE National Symphony Orchestra, Enrico Sacani, was conducting. And the music continues in just a moment, part of a guitar concerto by Mauro Giuliani and music from Spain by Manuel de Falla for you.
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Friday morning here in RTÉ Lyric FM's Classical Daytime with music from the ballet El Amor Brujo by the Spanish composer Manuel de Falla, the ritual fire dance played by the London Symphony, and Rafael Frubeck de Burgos was conducting. A reminder, for the last time this week in Five of a Kind, at 12 midday, I'm bringing you one more piece by the French, a multi-award-winning movie composer, Alexandre Desplat. He's been our subject for the past week, so one more choice to come at 12 o'clock today. Here's a musical moment by Franz Schubert. At the keyboard is Alfred Brendel.

And that's from Mauro Giuliani there, the concerto number one for the guitar, the Rondo final movement played by the Australian guitarist John Williams and the Australian Chamber Orchestra with Richard Tognetti conducting. And before that, it was one of the musical moments of Franz Schubert, the number three in F minor that was played on the keyboard by Alfred Brendel on Friday morning's Classical Daytime. Here's a transcription for piano of the music of J.S. Bach.

Nicely done there. That's J.S. Bach's music, the Partita number 3 for violin, a solo, but there, the Gavotte movement has been arranged for piano by Rachmaninoff's arrangement of it there. Víkingur Ólafsson was the pianist. Now, a reminder that a pianist called Pietro will be performing on Saturday week, the 19th of September at 8 p.m. This is in Dublin at the Small Changes Whole Foods Cafe on Emmett Road in Inchicore. He'll be playing music by Schubert and Schumann. And the tickets there are €15 at eventbrite.ie. Now, there's some deals where you can get a drink with your ticket, and there you can check it out on eventbrite.ie for Pietro in performance on the piano Saturday, 19th of September, 8 p.m, Small Changes Whole Foods Cafe, Emmett Road in Inchicore in Dublin. Now, this is by Bizet. It comes from L'Arlésienne Suite No. 1. It's the opening, it's the prelude, and here's the orchestra of the Bastille.

0: from L'Arlésienne, Suite Number 1. That's Bizet's music. The opening prelude from it there was played by the Orchestra of the Bastille with Myung Hwan Chung conducting. A reminder, there's plenty more in the next hour of Classical Daytime here on Lyric, kicking off with, for the last time this week, more of the film music of Alexandre Desplat, and it's more of his Oscar-winning music from the score to the movie The Grand Budapest Hotel, coming next.
1: 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The wedding of the year becomes the scandal of the season in the critically acclaimed champagne-fueled rom-com musical High Society, direct from a sellout season in London's West End. Starring Helen George from BBC's Call the Midwife, Freddie Fox and Julian Ovenden, The Times says it's gorgeous and glamorous. High Society is coming to Borthgosh Energy Theatre from October 20th to 24th for 1 week only. Tickets available now.
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0: vibrant potpourri of melodious magnificence will have something extra special for you this weekend. 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
2: All this week in Five of a Kind, we've been featuring the music of the multi-award-winning movie composer Alexandre Desplat. Here's some of his Oscar-winning music from the movie The Grand Budapest Hotel.

Canto at Gabelmeister's Peak. That's one of the tracks to be found on the soundtrack recording to the Grand Budapest Hotel. It was Alexandre Desplat's music, Oscar-winning original score for him from that, and that was the studio ensemble playing it there. That's the last of our week's worth of music from Desplat. We are moving on to a new musical subject next week in Five of a Kind, 12 midday each day, a selection of music from the great Dmitri Shostakovich for you, Monday to Friday next week. Be sure to join me for that.

That's the first movement of the Brahms Piano Concerto No. 2 in B-flat. Playing there, coming from, on the piano at least, the soloist was Marc-André Hamelin and the Dallas Symphony Orchestra conducted by Andrew Litton. Some great stuff. Mighty first movement there of the Brahms Concerto No. 2. At 23 minutes past midday on Friday afternoon's Classical Daytime, with a reminder, Aideen is along from 1 o'clock today, as is customary on a Friday, and we'll bring you Aideen in the afternoon, and we will check in with her shortly to see what's on the way. But first, here's Edward Elgar's Chanson de Nuit.

0: Edward Elgar's music there. That's the Chanson de Nuit as performed by the English Chamber Orchestra led by Julian Lloyd Webber from the cello. Lots more to come. I mentioned we'll find out what's happening on 18 in the afternoon shortly. But also, there's works by Maurice Jarre from the score to Lawrence of Arabia and March by Julius Fuchik.
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5: Druid presents A Moon for the Misbegotten by Eugene O'Neill. 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O'Neill's gripping drama, directed by Gary Hines, stars Eileen Walsh, Marty Ray, Lorcan Cranach, Rory Nolan and Cathal Ryan. 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

0: A march by the Czech composer Julius Fučík. He called it Children of the Regiment, and there it was, played by the Czech Chamber Philharmonic, and John Georgiadis was conducting. 12:34 is the time. Coming up from 1 o'clock today, it's 18 in the afternoon, and here is 18.
1: Hi there, Niall. A selection of jazzy autumnal tunes this afternoon, performed by three great ladies of jazz, vocalists Sarah Vaughan and Samara Joy, and American jazz harpist Dorothy Ashby. I'll also feature an album celebrating the orchestral music of the prolific French late romantic composer Mel Bonny, and as always, some very fine Irish tunes in the mix from Nave Berry and Vagabonds. All the entertainment tips, as always, I will be here at 1.
0: Thanks very much, Aideen. Looking forward to Mel B later.

That's from a bassoon concerto by the composer Johann Hummel. That's the opening movement there, and was played for us by the soloist Jaakko Luoma and the Tapiola Sinfonietta performing the first movement there from that. And before it, Lawrence of Arabia. You probably guessed it, did you? Maurice Jarre's wonderful movie music, and that was performed by the London Symphony Orchestra. Stanley Black was the conductor. It is now 11 minutes to 1, and we heard from Aideen. Fantastic music on the way. That's coming up just from 1 o'clock today, not too far away. Now then, this next piece is part of the Flute Concerto No. 3 in D. It's by Antonio Vivaldi, and the final movement of it here is played for us by soloist Patrick Galois and the Orpheus Chamber Orchestra.

Nicely played there by Patrick Galois, and we were listening to the final movement of the Flute Concerto No. 3 in D, the Il Gardelino, the Goldfinch is the nickname of that, and that was with the Orpheus Chamber Orchestra as well. Finally, for me, there is time for some Beethoven and part of his Piano Sonata No. 20. Here's the Allegro played by John O'Connor.

0: from the Sonata 20. That's the Allegro movement from it. It's the music of Beethoven for the piano, of course, and it was performed by John O'Connor. Niall Carroll here wishing you the best for the weekend. Have a great weekend, and I'll be back Monday morning from 10 with more on Classical Daytime. Coming next, it's Aideen in the afternoon.
1: Bordnamona is now BNM. But while this has meant great change for us, some things are still the same. We're still an energy company. And we're on a journey to build a model future for Ireland by providing a source of renewable power, homegrown by the sun that shines on our lands and the wind that blows across it. Power for our communities, power for our economy, power for our progress as a nation. BNM, where progress gets its power.
2: 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The wedding of the year becomes the scandal of the season in the critically acclaimed champagne-fueled rom-com musical High Society, direct from a sellout season in London's West End. Starring Helen George from BBC's Call the Midwife, Freddie Fox and Julian Ovenden, The Times says it's gorgeous and glamorous. High Society is coming to Borthgosh Energy Theatre from October 20th to 24th for 1 week only. 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

from the Irish Four Seasons by Alva McDonagh for Autumn. Linda O'Connor violin there with the ensemble Animus under David Brophy. And with that, may I welcome you to Aideen in the Afternoon. Lovely to have you with us on Lyric this Friday lunchtime, and some very fine tunes ahead to see us into the afternoon, including an album celebrating the orchestral music of French composer Mel Boni. Staying with French composers, Gabriel Fauré's stunning Elegy in C minor is on the music menu, played by the great Jacqueline Dupré. Our three around three this afternoon, linked by jazzy autumnal tunes, performed by indeed three great ladies of jazz, vocalists Sarah Vaughan and Samara Joy, and American jazz harpist Dorothy Ashby. Some great Irish tunes in the mix, as always, lots of them indeed today. And Niamh Berry is there, You Vagabonds, new release.

0: releases from Era agus Cú Chulainn, new release from Claire Sands. Interesting new release to share with you too today, a six piano ensemble. Yeah, six pianos, entitled Grand Band, including Irish pianist Isabel O'Connell. We'll take a first listen later. Our text number is 51554 on WhatsApp 087 463 4708, or you can email.
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0: Well, standing by at the piano now is Joanna McGregor and a little something from the pen of Scarlatti.

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Let's turn to the voice and a short choral piece by Ukrainian composer Valentin Silvestrov from his album of sacred songs, O King of Heaven, from Psalms and Prayers, the Kyiv Chamber Choir.

0: O King of Heaven from Psalms and Prayers by the Ukrainian composer Valentin Silvestrov, performed there by the Kyiv Chamber Choir. Music Network continues its 40th anniversary celebrations with a dynamic new collaboration featuring four of Ireland's most outstanding traditional musicians, Muireann Ní Chaoimh, Pauline Scanlon, Tom Morrow and John Doyle. And this month, together, the quartet will bring these traditions that have been shaped by different parts of Ireland and beyond, right around the country. Each artist influenced by the place they call home and the musical communities that have inspired them. As John Doyle puts it, each one of us brings nearly a different county to the set. They're touring from Wednesday next, the 16th of September, right through until the 3rd of October. Audiences will experience a beautiful programme of songs and tunes. So that kicks off on Wednesday the 16th at 8 p.m. in the Hawkswell Theatre in Sligo. Thursday the 17th then the Pavilion in Dunlera. On Friday the 18th, it's 8 o'clock in the Riverbank Arts Centre in Kildare. Saturday the 19th, 8 p.m. in the Dock, Carrick and Shannon, and right on then throughout the country until the 3rd of October. You'll get full details from musicnetwork.ie. Coming up, cellist Jacqueline Dupre and a favourite from Edith Piaf right after this.
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The great Edith Piaf and Im à l'amour. We turn to the cello next and to the great Jacqueline Dupré and, as promised, the beautiful Elegy in C minor by Gabriel Fauré. It was first performed in 1883, originally composed for cello and piano, but the composer also orchestrated the work for cello and orchestra. At first, Fauré was looking into writing a cello sonata, and it was in his method to pen the slow movement first. This was premiered under the guise of the sonata at the Salon of Camille Saint-Saëns in 1880, but Fauré never completed the sonata, and so 3 years later, he had this one movement published under the new title of Elegy. Jacqueline Dupré, cello, Gerald Moore, piano, and on this 25th anniversary of the 9/11 attacks, let's dedicated to those who lost their lives and to their loved ones.

0: Gabriel Fauré's Elegy in C minor for cello and piano. Jacqueline Dupré, cello. Gerald Moore, piano.
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2: 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This Sunday on Vox Nostra, we'll hear the extraordinary visions of Hildegard von Bingen, the music of Francesca Caccini at the Medici Court in Florence, and enter the intimate, enigmatic keyboard world of François Couperin. 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

Tony Bennett and Just One of Those Things from the pen of Cole Porter. Keeping it jazzy for now, let's turn to an Irish jazz quartet, the Boylan Rooney Quartet, and their version of If I Only Had a Brain from The Wizard of Oz. Keane Boylan piano, Carl Rooney sax, Darren McCarthy double bass, and Fionn O'Callaghan drums.

the Irish jazz quartet, the Boylan Rooney Quartet there, and their great version of If I Only Had a Brain from The Wizard of Oz. We're going to stay in Oz, in fact, for one more, this time with birthday boy Harry Connick Jr. celebrating his 58th birthday today.

0: Happy birthday to Harry Connick Jr. today. Yeah, there he was with his band and the Merry Old Land of Oz from The Wizard of Oz. And with that, we leave Oz behind. As Dorothy learnt in that film, there's no place like home. A couple of Irish tunes right after this.
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2: 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The Guardian. 5 stars. 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
6: The wedding of the year becomes the scandal of the season in the critically acclaimed champagne-fueled rom-com musical High Society, direct from a sellout season in London's West End. 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
0: Lovely to have you with us on Lyric this Friday afternoon as we take our next song from Dublin, singer-songwriter Niamh Berry's debut album Yellow Roses on the Cladder Records. This is Bite the Bridle, which was originally inspired by an encounter Niamh had with a horse in Temple Bar. She tells us it was a hot summer evening and the driver had just loaded 6 large men into her carriage. She wouldn't budge, but started to stomp her hooves on the cobblestones as sparks started to fly. The driver simply remarked, "She's not happy with something." It made me think, says Niamh, of the ways we ignore the need of ourselves and others, other beings, just to keep the cogs turning. There comes a point when the bridle must be broken and we run for the hills.

Dublin singer-songwriter Niamh Berry there, and Bite the Bridle from her debut album Yellow Roses on Cladda Records. Yellow Roses was produced, engineered and mixed by Brian McGlynn of Ye Vagabonds and recorded in Black Mountain Studios in County Louth. Will we take a song from Ye Vagabonds as well? I think we might. This is Where the Heart Lies.

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1: Ye Vagabonds, this is where the heart lies. Claire Sands also has a new song out today, which I will share with you a little later on. It's another great one from her forthcoming album. Let's see what Anya has for us in the morning.

0: As autumn advances, omnivores are eating their fill. 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Find out what foxes are up to now on this week's Nature File with me, Anya Murray, at 9:15 every Saturday morning on Daybreak.
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2: In the spotlight this afternoon, an album celebrating the orchestral music of French composer Mel Boni on the Chandos label. It's entitled Mel Boni Orchestral Works, Rumen Gamba conducting the BBC Scottish Symphony Orchestra. Who was Mel Boni? Well, she was born in 1858 and died in 1937. She began to compose at the age of 12, and in her teens she was encouraged by César Franck, who gave her some piano lessons and took a particular interest in her early compositions. In due course, she became a fellow student with Claude Debussy at the Paris Conservatoire, where she enjoyed considerable success. Her orchestral output is relatively small, but it covers two decades of her composing career, ranging from the early 1890s to the more adventurous pieces written in the years leading up to the First World War. Now, as with so many female composers at the time, her opportunities to compose for orchestra were often lacking, so songs, piano music and chamber works made up the majority of her output. So it's really great to hear her orchestral works now on this very fine recording. Let's take a listen. We're going to begin with the prelude from her Suite Orientale, and then from her three dances we'll hear the Pavane and the Sarabande.

0: In the spotlight this afternoon, a recent release on the Shandos label Melbourne Orchestral Works, Roman Gamba conducting the BBC Scottish Symphony Orchestra. We heard three pieces there by the French composer who was born in 1858 and died in 1937, the Sarabande and Pavin from her Three Dances, and before that the Prelude from her Suite Orientale. All here on 18 in the afternoon, coming up to 4 minutes past two.
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2: The season of mists and mellow fruitfulness is upon us, and there's a rich harvest of music too for you to enjoy on Saturday and Sunday on Lyric. 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That's the Hamilton Scores, Saturday and Sunday morning from 10, right here on RTE Lyric FM.
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Blossom Dairy, Between the Devil and the Deep Blue Sea. 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The one that gets the most votes, that's the one I'll play before we finish at four. What have I for you today? Here's your first choice.

0: John Martin and May You Never, your second choice. Which of those would you like me to play before we finish at four? It's John Lennon versus John Martin. John Lennon and Imagine, your first choice. 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
0: Yes, let's see how we go with that. Meanwhile, here's Eva Cassidy.

Cyndi Lauper's Time After Time, a beautiful recording from Eva Cassidy, bringing us to almost 14 minutes past two this Friday afternoon. Good afternoon. If you have just tuned our way, it's Aideen in the afternoon. Aideen Gormley with you till four here on RTE Lyric FM and on RTE Listen. I hope we find you well and that you're enjoying the tunes. Here's another interesting new release to share with you today. Irish pianist Isabel O'Connell is part of a six piano ensemble who have a new album out. It's a live concert recording of, yes, you heard me correctly, her six piano ensemble in New York, a grand band on Cantaloupe Records. So grand band consists of six contemporary pianists. Isabel O'Connell is joined by Erica Doughy, David Friend, Paul Caracas, Blair McMillan and Lisa Moore. And the album Grand Band Live is a concert recording from their performance in February of 2020 at the Peak Performances Series. This was just before the pandemic shutdown, and it featured music by Kate Moore, Julia Wolf, Missy Mazzoli and Julius Eastman. So I think this is my first time to play six pianos together on the show, and I'm going to go to the opening track, Sensitive Spot, by Kate Moore, who's an Australian composer currently based in the Netherlands. Sensitive Spot is a musical exploration of human timing, tempo and natural metric variations. Kate Moore saying she is seeing human error as beauty. A strict metronome has perfect timing, but humans do not. So six pianos now, the six pianos of Grand Band, and here they are with Kate Moore's Sensitive Spot.

0: That is the Six Piano Ensemble Grand Band and their concert recording, which features on their brand new album, Grand Band Live. As I mentioned, it features Irish pianist Isabel O'Connell in the mix. And we've just heard the opening track from it entitled Sensitive Spot by Kate Moore, which she describes as a musical exploration of human timing, tempo and natural metric variations.
1: 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It's gonna be deadly. The new series of The Traitor's Ireland. 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
0: 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Favourite scores from Jurassic Park, Bridge on the River Kwai, Star Wars, To Kill a Mockingbird, The English Patient, and from the world of musicals, West Side Story, Fiddler on the Roof, Beauty and the Beast, The Jungle Book and more. 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
5: You're listening to Aideen in the Afternoon.

That's the wonderful choral ensemble Polyphony under director Stephen Layton and the Pia Jesu by Carl Jenkins. Let's stay with the voice, a beautiful voice at that, the voice of Jessie Norman.

Jessie Norman and her French version of Michel Legrand's The Windmills of Your Mind, Les Moulins de Mon Coeur, the composer accompanied on piano. I played Jacqueline Dupré, treating us to the music of Gabriel Fauré a little earlier on. I don't know if you saw that a collection of items belonging to the renowned cellist Jacqueline Dupré has sold for just under £52,000 at auction. The collection featured 137 lots from Dupré's childhood and early career, went onto the Hammer in the UK last Friday. Handwritten letters, photographs and sheet music were all sold to buyers from as far away as the US and right across Europe. Standout items from the sale included a photograph of Dupré playing her first cello as a child, which sold for £1,100. Her birth certificate went for £1,000, and a collection of tunes composed by her mother sold for £4,000. Her childhood teddy, Sebastian, also sold for £620.

sold for £620. Jacqueline Dupré performed her first cello concert at the age of 7, en mettant to become, of course, one of the most renowned instrumentalists of the 20th century before her death in 1987 at the age of just 42. And the sale was organised by Dupré's sister, Hilary Finzi, who previously said many of the items had been stored in our homes for decades. So this first auction of Dupré's belongings will follow with a second one planned for December, and that'll feature sort of post-childhood collections of Jacqueline Dupré. So there you go. A lot of people interested in having little bits and pieces that belonged to the great cellist. Let us turn to the Brodsky Quartet next, and Chanson de Matin.

Edward Elgar's Chanson du Matin, played there by the Brodsky Quartet. The Irish Baroque Orchestra has a really lovely autumn-winter season lined up, including this month, Handel's Band Off Duty, which is an immersive high-energy concert series by the Irish Baroque Orchestra, combining 18th-century Baroque music with traditional Irish music. They'll be joined by David Power on Illan Pipes and Aislinn Kenny Soprano, and several dates coming up this month, kicking off next Thursday, September 17th, 8 p.m. in Seamsetíre in Tralee in County Kerry. And then September 18th, it's 8 o'clock in the Triscoll Arts Centre in Cork. September 19th, 7:30 p.m. in St. Catherine's in Kinsale. And then September 20th, 7:30 start in the Royal Irish Academy of Music in Dublin. New release from Claire Sands to share with you right after this.

0: Dazzling virtuosity, a romantic showstopper, wartime defiance, and two internationally acclaimed artists. 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John Wilson conducts, Emmanuel Ivanov is the soloist. 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
6: 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A new release, as promised, Curlew Song, features Rianoch Connolly. It's the third single from Claire Sands' upcoming album, They Tried to Bury Us, coming out October 9th. Written in Gwydor, in West Donegal, this song is about that inner fire that keeps us going, the perpetual search for it, the struggle to hold on to it, and if it goes out, how to reignite it.

Curlew Song. That's the third single from Claire Sands' upcoming album, They Tried to Bury Us, out October 9th. We'll certainly be featuring it that week. From those three singles already out, I'm dying to hear the rest of the album. Really strong from Claire Sands, joined there on vocals by Rianach Connolly for that new song, Curlew Song. Also there we heard Stephen Loughran, flute, low whistles, Cian McGrory, guitar, Laura McFadden, cello, Connor Mallon, Illan pipes, Sean O'Graham, additional production and instrumentation. Well, to Aaron Nua again, O Era Agus Cúchulainn, Gjo Nanior, the original song Forever and More, co-written in 1986 by songwriters Carl Corcoran and Rosemary Taylor, has been recorded several times, but this translation into Irish was the work of acclaimed Irish poet, the late Gabriel Rosenstock. Era and Cúchulainn, a young sibling duo, very much united by a shared love of traditional song, Seanó singing, traditional music and poetry, and the siblings placing Gaeilge at the heart of their music. Gjo na n-eora.

Gajona Nior Aron Lua O Era Agus Ku Chulan Gajona Nior, a new single from Era Agus Ku Chulan. Coming up to 5 minutes to three, I have some gorgeous jazzy autumnal tunes coming up in our three around three. But to bring us there, let's take a little French film music from Amelie, the music of Jan Tiersen.

Clava Hals d'Amélie, the music of Jan Tiersen there from the French film Amélie, Jan Tiersen, the pianist. And after that lovely piano playing, it reminds me to congratulate the Cork Opera House, who have welcomed a new Steinway B. Some really lovely images from photographer Claire Kyo of the arrival of the Steinway B to the Cork Opera House. So they're celebrating this Steinway B, a classic grand, with a special concert, bringing together some of Cork and Ireland's leading musical talent across classical repertoire, opera, musical

0: theatre, jazz, soul and popular music. The Steinway will take centre stage alongside the Cork Opera House Concert Orchestra, conducted by John O'Brien, in a concert curated by O'Brien and acclaimed Cork pianist Ciara Moroney. Featured pianists will include Cormac McCarthy, Ciara Moroney and Fionnuala Moynihan, alongside artists from right across the musical landscape. Jack O'Rourke in there, Lucia Evans, Emma Nash, Ross Scanlon and further artists to be announced. But an exciting night ahead. The Night for Your Diary is Sunday the 18th of October, 8 p.m. The Piano, welcoming our Steinway B to the Cork Opera House. So Sunday the 18th at 8 p.m. in the Cork Opera House, the Steinway Celebration Concert. You'll get full details from corkoperahouse.ie, but we congratulate them on that lovely arrival.
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2: And our three around three this afternoon, linked by autumn and three great ladies of jazz. Our triple play will end with Sarah Vaughan and Autumn in New York by Vernon Duke. Before that, a great instrumental of Autumn Leaves from harpist Dorothy Ashby. Dorothy Ashby, an American jazz harpist, singer and composer, hailed as one of the most unjustly underloved jazz greats of the 1950s. But let's begin with the jazz vocalist who has been inspired by such jazz legends as Ella Fitzgerald and Billie Holiday, and that is the Grammy Award-winning Samara Joy. Here she is with Autumn Nocturne from her album Portrait.

0: Our Three Around Three this afternoon, linked by jazzy autumnal tunes from three jazz greats, ending there with Sarah Vaughan and Autumn in New York by Vernon Duke. Before that, a beautiful instrumental of Autumn Leaves from American jazz harpist Dorothy Ashby. I began then with 26-year-old Grammy Award-winning jazz vocalist Samara Joy, quite a talent. And Autumn Nocturne, that's from her album Portrait, originally written by Joe Miro and Kim Gannon. It was released back in 1941, and the composition reflects on the changing seasons and offers a nostalgic reminder of lost love. Samara Joy's interpretation, though, of the tune there, very much highlighting her wonderful vocals and indeed the soulful chemistry she's developed with her touring eight-piece band. Saw her in the NCH some time ago, and she was absolutely fantastic. Pat and Kilkenny, glad you're enjoying the music. Have you come across, you ask, Eric Clapton's version of Autumn Leaves? Gosh, I have indeed, but let's include that on another week, Pat, and thanks for the suggestion.
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2: At exactly 18 minutes past three, lovely to have you with us here on Lyric and on RTE Listen. 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Here's your first choice.

0: John Martin, May You Never is your second choice. Which of those would you like me to play out with? The choice is yours. John Lennon versus John Martin. It's John Lennon's Imagine or John Martin's May You Never. You can cast your vote by text 51554 on WhatsApp 087-463-4708, or you can email friday.lyricfm@rte.ie. And thanks indeed for all of your votes coming in so far. Aideen can't choose, love both, says Mary Andrade. I know it's a kind of a tricky one this week, but some of you very passionate indeed about your choices, and it's looking very close at the moment. Let's see, John Lennon, Imagine, please. A prophet, says Derek. My choice has to be number one, John Lennon, Imagine. Love it, says Jean. Has to be Imagine, John Lennon, from Pat and Greystones. Imagine also for Sean and for Finbar. And John Lennon, Imagine, please. Could you please give a shout out to Vivian in a thigh, who is unwell today, from Clare in Rathgar. But let's see what's coming in for John Martin. Bernie is going for John Martin, as is Kay in County Leash. John Martin all the way, says Sylvia Smith in County Meath. John Martin, May You Never Please, says Jane in Baldoyle. Haven't heard it in ages, would love John Martin. Thanks, Stacey in Wexford. May You Never also, the choice of John in Limerick. And AD, no contest, John Martin all the way. Thank you, Paula in Kilkenny. So pretty much neck and neck at the moment. So let's see how it goes in the next half hour or so. John Lennon or John Martin singing us out. 51554 for your texts. WhatsApp 087-463-4708. Or you can email.
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Well, we heard Charles Trenet singing La Mer earlier, and that was a gorgeous instrumental version of Charles Trenet's Que reste t'il de nos amours, I Wish You Love, Jean Longren piano, Paolo Fresco trumpet and flugelhorn, and Richard Galliano bandoneon. Thanks for your votes coming in. Many of you saying it's too hard to choose between John Lennon and John Martin, but Helen Flatley in Claire Morris says, tough choice, but has to be John Martin on his birthday. You're absolutely right. I hadn't even noted it was his birthday when I chose him today. John Martin, born September 11th, 1948. He died at the age of 60 in 2009. So we'll add your vote, Helen. Thanks for that. Definitely voting for John Martin, may you never. John Martin, please, very underestimated artist here in North Kerry with my parents enjoying the sunshine and baking buns. Happy Friday, everyone. Ma, lovely to hear from you. And Ventry, enjoying your choices today. Thanks, Ma. And again, love them both, but you're going for John Martin because you hear him less often. That's from Imelda. So your votes keep coming in. I'll keep counting them and we'll see who will sing us out. Derek O'Connor will be here with his Culture 5 entertainment picks shortly around 3:30 to bring us there. Let's stay with a little French music and Claude Debussy's Reverie, a particularly beautiful recording here from violinist Daniel Hope from his album Belle Époque.

0: beautiful piece from the pen of Claude Debussy, Reverie, played by violinist Daniel Hope with the Zurich Chamber Orchestra. Michael O'Riordan in Bantry, thanks for your lovely message. Greetings to you. Tuned in with your dog, Jack, today. And Judith Hanley in Limerick, hello to you. And hello to Kate, who you've just collected. Hope you have a lovely weekend ahead. Derek O'Connor will be here with his Culture 5 tips right after this.
1: I love that you always want to be with me. And I know you'll follow me, even if I move to the other end of the country.
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0: And Derek O'Connor, editor of RTE Culture, joins me now. Good afternoon to you, Derek. We are starting in the West.
7: We may stay in the West for a while. Note the reoccurring motif as I start to drop culture recommendations. Fela John Ford starts tonight and carries on all weekend. And it is a celebration of one of the great Hollywood filmmakers, John Ford, who had fierce connections with Ireland for his whole career. Director of The Quiet Man, also very much wore his Irish roots proudly.
0: He loved it here.
7: And absolutely, and it was there for his whole life. So what they do now in Spittal, this is the second year, they celebrate the family connections to Cushfariga and his enduring relationship with the West. It's until the 13th. The programme includes screenings of The Quiet Man, The Informer, Plough and the Stars, all Ford films, very strong Irish connection, and My Darling Clementine, an absolute classic. There's also a production of The Quiet Man, which is a play by Morgan C. Jones, which is about the making of The Quiet Man. Panel discussions, exhibitions, educational programmes, and a proper Hollywood star in the mix, Aidan Quinn, will be there for the weekend. So from everything I've heard, it's a great... And again, this one I think will run and run. John Ford's films will live forever. He popped up in, played by the late David Lynch in Steven Spielberg's The Fablemans a few years ago. One of those great iconic filmmakers. And I think you can explore those Irish connections, those Irish roots that are there in the film. And that's what this weekend, it's a deep dive into one of the great artists. So that's Fela John Ford. Various venues, Cross Spittle, all weekend.
0: All weekend. Now, as you said, you are staying in the West with Druid Theatre Company.
7: On your way back from Fela, John Ford. Druid, one of the great theatre companies. I'm not even going to qualify that in any way. They have just landed their 50th anniversary with aplomb. And this year, they're doing a deeper dive into works from the American canon of theatre. Mm. So this current show is A Moon for the Misbegotten, Eugene O'Neill play. It's going to be at the Town Hall from the 14th to the 26th, before the production then goes to the Gaiety, where it'll be a centrepiece of this year's Dublin Theatre Festival, directed by Gary Hines, Druid founder. It's one of O'Neill's kind of masterpieces.
0: It's a long time since I've seen it, actually.
7: It is. It's well, like if you've ever seen an O'Neill, this is the first time Druid have done O'Neill since 2007.
0: Yeah.
7: If you know Eugene O'Neill, these are big
0: epics,
7: pumping American masterpieces. This one is a kind of a sequel to Long Day's Journey in Tonight, and kind of it's a really intense. It's Josie Hogan, daughter of an immigrant Irish family, and.

0: and Lord James Tyrone, follows them over one night in rural Connecticut. So it's a really, really intense character piece.
1: And we've a great cast.
0: You've a stunning cast. Mm. You've got Eileen Walsh, you've got Lorcan Cranitch, Rory Nolan, Marty Ray, Cathal Ryan.
1: I'm there.
0: Peerless ensemble. Yes. You had me and Eileen Walsh. So it's Druid, it's always... always worth a look.
1: Yep.
0: And in the case this is a thumping great American masterpiece done proper by one of the great Irish theatre companies and a sterling ensemble. So again, you can see it in Galway, 14th to the 26th, and then it's coming to the Dublin Theatre Festival.
1: All right. And then you're bringing us to Clifton.
0: And you pop up to Clifton.
1: See?
0: As you would, it's all happening. The Clifton Arts Festival runs from the 17th to the 27th, 49th edition. It's a venerable arts institution, and it's just a great festival. It's a proper community festival. They always attract really, really interesting people. Great visual arts programs, music, literature, theatre, visual art, film, talks. So you got your music, you got the likes of The Stunning, Eddie Reader, Lunasa, Niall Breslin's there with the Polaris Quartet. You've got big outdoor production, Women of the Waves, which is going to take place on Omi Island, which is, there's no more of a beautiful place you could go to see something. There's a multimedia work inspired by NASA's Voyager Golden Record. Great exhibitions, great talks. Jenny Moran, Luncheonette, is going to do a talk. Emma Debris is going to be there. Lots of stuff for schools.
1: Right.
0: New public artwork by James Kirwan. And you don't need an excuse to go to Clifton, but this is a pretty good one. So that's the Clifton Arts Festival, 17th to the 27th. Dive in.
1: Fantastic. Now, cinema-wise, things are turning jazzy, Derek.
0: Everybody Digs Bill Evans is a biographical drama about the celebrated jazz pianist and composer. There's a strong Irish connection to this one. It is written by Mark O'Halloran, who people would know from Adam and Paul, and a great writer, also a great actor. It kind of explores Bill Evans' life after the death of his bassist, Scott LaFaro, his musical collaborator. And it's about kind of grief on the life and career of one of the great American jazz artists. Anders Danielsson-Lie, who people might know from films like The Worst Woman in the World and Sentimental Value, he popped up in at the start of the year, plays Bill Evans. You got Bill Pullman in there, Laurie Metcalf, and you got some Barry Ward. There's Irish actress Valine Kane. It's a really, really, really interesting film. Quite beautiful, shot by Piers McGrail in black and white and colour. So it's pretty intense character piece. A lot of it filmed here, although you wouldn't know it.
1: Mm.
0: But it's a gorgeous piece of work. Quite sombre, but quite moving, quite intense, and well worth a look. So won Best Director at this year's Berlin Film Festival, and it's going to be playing in selected cinemas nationwide from today.
1: Very good. That's Everybody Digs Bill Evans. You're leaving us with cinema, but outdoor cinema.
0: This is something I like to pull out a kind of a deeper dive or something more interesting. And this is called Sense Cinema.
1: Mm-hmm.
0: And what it is that it's run by a group called Happenings, who for the last decade or so have been doing great outdoor events across Dublin, some across the country. The idea is it's accessible outdoor cinema to do Dublin Parks this September. Two acclaimed Irish animated films, Song of the Sea, will be shown at Herbert Park on the 12th of September. Then they're going to show The Secret of Kells at St. Anne's Park on the 26th. The interesting thing is that they've worked with an organisation called Neuroconvergence to make outdoor cinema more welcome to a wider audience, to give families greater flexibility. And so anybody, any neurodiverse participants or attendees, is creating a kind of a safe, comfortable open space for families and people to watch movies in, and particularly families with their children.
1: Great.
0: The movies are fantastic. You know, we love Cartoon Saloon and these movies are masterpieces. Again, you don't need any excuse to see them again. They are probably two of the great Irish features, full stop. But it's a gorgeous idea. I think it's one that's going to, I know the tickets have been flying out the door, but any people out there who have families with neurodivergent connections, it's a perfect event to bring the kids to. So it's called Sense Cinema, first screening Herbert Park on the 12th, and then St. Anne Park on the 26th.
1: Very good. And you're giving us a little bonus because Bord Gáis Energy Theatre is where a lot of young folk will be heading to.
0: We love the Bord Gáis, and they are bringing back Matilda. Matilda is now one of those shows that if the movie works, the musical will play forever. It's Mamma Mia,
1: popular.
0: It's Les Mis. Yeah. Matilda is now one of those shows, and it's coming back for another run. What great songs, just a great, great, and this is a great production. Yeah. It's been restaged. It's going to be on from the 15th to the 18th of October. So you've got a good run at seeing it, but really couldn't recommend it more. It is a great show for all the family. So that

0: again, great for a trip up to Dublin if you're not there, but just Bord Gáis done beautifully. Matilda, go see.
1: Brilliant, Derek. Thank you so much. And for further information on all cultural events, visit rte.ie/culture.
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1: Thanks, Derek. And of course, exciting news broke this week that Stevie Wonder's coming to town November 1st. And I thought when I first read it, it was 2027. But no, we haven't long to wait at all. It's November 1st of this year in 3 Arena. I am so excited. I saw him here last time and I can't wait to see him again. Tickets went on sale this morning.

0: Yes, indeed. Friday afternoon here on Lyric. We are signed, sealed, delivered with that great Stevie Wonder tune played by the WDR Big Band featuring Steve Gadd drums, Eddie Gomez bass and Robbie Cooper on sax. Stevie Wonder coming to Three Arena on November 1st. Final quick break to take.
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0: Thanks indeed, Paul. That concert is completely sold out, but as Paul said, you'll catch it here on RTE Lyric FM and on RTE Listen. Let me go to the result of your take two choices. Your choices today, John Lennon's Imagine or John Martin's May You Never. Interesting comments coming in today. John Martin is the winner, but many of you saying that you'd love to hear Imagine because John Lennon's lyrics are very fitting on this day, the 25th anniversary of the 9/11 terrorist attacks. And you're right. So, John Martin now, and I'll fit in as much of John Lennon as we can to bring us to 4 o'clock.

0: John Lennon and Imagine. Agus Shinawil, Aideen Gormley signing off. Thanks very much indeed for your company. Back with you 1 to 4pm tomorrow for Movies and Musicals. In the meantime, take care and stay tuned. It's 4 o'clock. Time to say good afternoon to Lorcan Murray.
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Like that at the end? Sure, it's Friday. A musical joke, indeed. The Presto Movement, fourth movement, with the Orpheus Chamber Orchestra bringing us some Mozart today. Welcome on board. Lorcan Murray bidding you a very good afternoon. Happy Friday, I should say. Yes, happy Friday. I hope you have that feeling. Now let's maintain it as we head on into the weekend. And with that in mind and that kind of a feeling, a joyous march to bring us forward.

0: And there's a very popular orchestra piece by the French composer Manuel Chabrier, and it's actually the second part of a pair of orchestral pieces. The other was the Prelude Pastoral, and that goes right back to the late 1800s, believe it or not. And there, the Vienna Philharmonic Orchestra performing. John Elliott Gardiner was conducting. All right, then. By the way, don't forget, today is day two of our competition, the Landmark Hotel. Beautiful setting on the River Shannon in Leitrim. Would you fancy that in lovely Leitrim? Well, I have another question coming up for you today. See if we can get you into the hat. And by close of business, I'll be taking two names out of the hat. We have everybody from yesterday in there as well. And you could earn yourself that not one but two night stay. And even if you don't, you could come out and win a runner's up prize, a lovely trip to the Shed Distillery. And also, there is a lovely lunch going with that as well. So, look. Stay tuned. The question will be coming up shortly, but coming to you live this Friday, we're here in the heart of the Midwest, the lovely Milk Market area of the city. You should see it on a Saturday morning here. Amazing. And everything that's happening, the buzz. But we keep the buzz going right now. And blue skies as I speak. Blue skies. Bit of sunshine out there. A little bit of heat in the sunshine. It's nice. Hope you have a bit of that. Wherever you're listening to us from today. And go on. I know you're probably listening in somewhere nice in the south of France or in Italy. Or, yeah, rub it in. Blue Skies from Ella on the way after these.
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5: One of the big releases in cinemas this weekend is Pressure, starring Andrew Scott as meteorologist James Stagg, who is tasked with analysing weather patterns to determine the perfect narrow window for the D-Day Allied invasion. I'll feature the new soundtrack by Volker Bertelmann, as well as music from two other films based around D-Day invasions, The Longest Day, scored by Maurice Jarre, and Saving Private.

0: Favourite Ryan, scored by John Williams. 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

0: I don't think the weather forecast for blue skies tomorrow, but we'll wait and see. Day at a time, but lovely this afternoon, certainly in the Midwest and in parts of the West, but you can let me know. That was Zella. Nice Friday feeling about that, don't you think? Anyhow, just a quick check-in now with Opera Night. Let's see what's coming up.
1: On this week's Opera Night, the hauntingly beautiful world of Bellini's Norma is brought to life in a recent production from Irish National Opera, telling the story of a Druid high priestess torn between her sacred vows and forbidden love for an enemy commander. Georgian soprano Salome Gicha sings the title role of Norma, and Guatemalan tenor Mario Chang that of the Roman commander Leone. Irish National Opera's production of Bellini's Norma on this week's Opera Night with me, Paul Herriot, this Saturday evening from 7 on RTE Lyric FM and RTE Listen.
0: All right, Paul, thank you very much for that. And, of course, I'll be handing you over to Paul a little later on as we take you up to 7 o'clock. But first, we have to get you home and on into the weekend. And Sophie Mutter standing by to help.

The Shinra's Marin, and Anne-Sophie Mutter was the soloist there on violin, well, with Lambert Orkiss, and a little homage to the composer himself, Fritz Kreisler there, Fritz. Now, our competition. How about this? Day two, and we will put anybody who's the right answer today into our drum, and along with yesterday's correct answers, and we will pick out two people to win a smashing prize. Well, we'll have a winner, an overall winner, and a runner-up, but the prize is a lovely two-night escape for you and a pal to the Landmark Hotel, a lovely family-owned four-star hotel overlooking the beautiful River Shannon, in the heart of Carrick and Shannon, in County Leitrim. So you can settle into your riverside surroundings and enjoy some warm Irish hospitality. And you get to start each morning with brekkie before enjoying a meal for you and whoever you're with in the award-winning Boardwalk Restaurant, overlooking the Shannon too. So great food, stunning waterfront setting, and everything Carrick and Shannon has to offer right on your doorstep. So perfect for a two-night getaway and maybe a nice romantic getaway. So for further information, since we're doing it in association with Leitrim Tourism, all you have to do is have a look if you would like to. In anticipation of coming out of the hat, enjoyleitrim.com. Enjoyleitrim.com, okay? The Humours of Carrick. A work by Joan Trimble, and here it is performed by not one, but two pianists. It's Una Hunt teaming up with Roy Holmes.

Joan Trembles, The Humours of Carrick. Not one but two pianists there, because Roy Holmes teaming up with Una Hunt for that particular recording. All right. Well, it would help if I gave you a question, wouldn't it, for our competition today? And you never know, could be you going to enjoy a nice stay in the Landmark Hotel in Leitrim. So with everything that I've mentioned to you there, well, to get into that, you need to answer a question. And the question is, you ready? Here it is. What does a Leitrim driver and classic drive have in common? Right. Now think about that. What does a Leitrim driver and classic drive have in common? 51554 is our text number. 51554. If you want to email me, lorcan.lyricfm@rte.ie. And, of course, you can WhatsApp us, 087-463-4708. 087-463-4708. What does a Leitrim driver and classic drive have in common?

0: Yes, Sorvis Suite, that finale, the finale from the work by Mikis Theodorakis' work. And that's the Oslo Philharmonic under Marius Jansons. A hint, says Orla, a hint. Well, I'll put it to you this way. The question's straightforward enough. And it is Lorcan Murray's classic drive you're listening to, you know. It is. News and weather on the way.
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7: RTE News on Lyric FM with Susan Jackson. Good afternoon. The US President Donald Trump has said the United States will never forget the 9/11 al-Qaeda attacks that killed 2,977 people 25 years ago today. Events have been taking place around the world to mark the anniversary. A memorial ceremony was held in New York where two hijacked planes crashed into the Twin Towers of the World Trade Center. Former US Presidents Barack Obama, Joe Biden, Bill Clinton and George W. Bush attended the event, at which several moments of silence were observed, including one to remember people who have since died from 9/11 related illnesses. Mr. Trump attended a separate ceremony at the Pentagon to honor 184 people killed when an American Airlines plane crashed into the building. A further 40 people died after a plane crashed in Pennsylvania when passengers attempted to overpower hijackers. President Trump said America will never be the same after the attacks of the 11th of September 2001, but it is strong.
8: Today we renew the sacred oath that we first swore in their names a quarter of a century ago. We will never, ever forget. That's why we fight today.
7: Gardaí have announced enhanced security measures for the two-day visit to Ireland of the US President Donald Trump this weekend. The Gardaí Commissioner, Justin Kelly, said it has resulted in one

of the biggest security operations in the history of the state. Significant traffic restrictions will be in place around Dublin and Shannon airports and in Doonbeg in County Clare. Gardaí have advised that any attempt to disrupt the visit or impact critical infrastructure would

0: of the social media company TikTok will attend a committee meeting on the 23rd of September. Last month, TikTok declined an invitation to discuss the posting of videos of people driving down motorways the wrong way and endangering other people's lives.
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0: Generally dry this afternoon with a mix of clouds, sunny spells and isolated showers. Highest temperatures 15 to 20 degrees with light to moderate westerly winds becoming southerly. And that's all from the newsroom for the moment.
2: Susan, thank you very much. Susan Jackson, live at the RTE News Desk.

Big sound to take us into another hour of great music here on this Friday's Classic Drive as we head home and on into the weekend with you. Richard Wagner's Ride of the Valkyries from the Valcoura. Okay. By the way, well done to Vinnie Gallagher, because Vinnie's in County Wexford. He was first in like a shot with the correct answer. And there's a few of you in there finding a little cryptic, all right. But what can I say? The question still stands as is. And we're only taking one answer. A few of you have come up with a few ideas. But no, what does a Leitrim driver and Classic Drive have in common? I did say Lorcan Murray's Classic Drive is what you're listening to. But look, if you want to take part, you'll have to register your answers now. Okay? I can't say any more.

On the street where you live, indeed. Some Lerner in Lowe for you. And that version, there's so many versions of Lerner in Lowe, there really is. But that's one we went for today. Mind you, I'm just looking at all my systems here. Ah, yeah, there you go. Everything just shuts. Sometimes you get these little glitches and everything just shuts down. From time to time, as it were. Anyway, it seems to have sorted itself out and I gave it a kick. Lerner and Lowe's on the street where you live. That was a version that Victor Moon has made famous, and taking you down memory lane there with that for some. From My Fair Lady, of course. Okay, keep them coming.

in now. If you've just joined us, day two of our competition, the final day, we're looking for more people into the hat because we have a smashing two-night stay with dinner at the Landmark Hotel in Leitrim, compliments of Leitrim Tourism. And you can go and have a look if you want to look it up at leitrimtourism.ie. And lots of you coming in with different answers. One in there, I'd say hello to Toss O'Brien, who's listening to us, and he says, County Leitrim famously has very few traffic lights, meaning a drive there requires very little stopping, much like taking an old vintage car out, doing a quiet spin when you can just keep rolling. You have me on that, Toss. Right, I'm trying to figure that one out. Anyway, We did give a little hint now, or we gave just a little one. Right, let's keep going with some Arnold Backs now, and three pieces for small orchestra. And since I mentioned the blue skies there, how about a dance in the sunlight?

0: Three pieces for a small orchestra, composed by Arnold Baxlat being one of them, and Dance in the Sunlight, why not? The English Chamber Orchestra, Geoffrey Tait, was conducting. And it is very pleasant along the West and Midwest at the moment. Someone else in from Kilkee, where I would be very fond of, I have to say. Always love going for walks and that down there, but splitting the rocks as we speak. Thank you for that. Right, here we go. Our competition, we want to get some more of you into that. We have plenty of right answers from yesterday in there, and we're looking for some more to go into the hat today. For those of you who couldn't enter yesterday, well, you might like this prize. It's not a one but two night stay with dinner on an evening of your choice at the Landmark Hotel in Carrick and Shannon in County Leitrim. And this lovely four-star hotel overlooking the River Shannon is in the heart of Carrick and Shannon. But lovely, warm Irish hospitality, and you can start each morning with the brekkie and, of course, a meal for two in the award-winning Boardwalk restaurant overlooking the Shannon. And so, great food, stunning waterfront setting, and everything that Carrick and Shannon has to offer you right on your doorstep. So, perfect for a two-night getaway. And since we're doing this with Leitrim Tourism, enjoyleitrim.com if you want to go and have a look, maybe whet your appetite in anticipation of... well, you have to get the answer right first. So, I'll give you the question. What does a Leitrim driver, okay, if you're driving a car, or a bus, or a truck in Leitrim, what does a Leitrim driver and Classic Drive have in common? Or maybe I'll say Lorcan and Murray's Classic Drive have in common. But if you want to register your answers now, you can do that. 51554 is our text number, 51554. If you want to email lorcan.lyricfm@rte.ie while you're still on the computers, now it's 10 to 5. And of course, at any stage, if you want to WhatsApp us, 087-463-4708. 087-463-4708. You can even, it's Friday, you can leave a voice note if you want. We're always delighted. And standing by, Carl Jenkins, Agnus Dei from The Armed Man. And I want to play this for maybe the last weekend free for many of you inquirers out there, because everybody, it's back to business now as we head into autumn. National Youth Choir of Great Britain with Guy Johnson, Carl Jenkins conducting as well, all standing by. With you in a moment.
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0: Always nice to bring you a little Carl Jenkins, and there for a change, the Agnus Dei. That's from the Armed Man, his Mass for Peace, and it was the National Youth Choir of Great Britain. Guy Johnson on cello, tugging away at the heartstrings, and Carl Jenkins conducting. Carl Jenkins. All right, a busy night ahead for Ellen and Vespertine. Let's have a listen.
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piano duet, the Italian Polka. And there, Martin Jones on the piano, but he wasn't on his own. Richard McMahon, the other pianist. And there, Rachmaninoff's piano duet. That's her second duet with Roy Holmes, Winona Hunt, a little earlier on with some Joan Trimble. So a second duet, that's nice, isn't it? Now, by the way, Rita Page. Now, I don't know where you're getting the information. That's what it says here. And it says, Lorcan Murray actually started his media career in Drumshambo, County Leitrim. False. I've been in Drumshambo. I have. But no, definitely didn't start my media career in Drumshambo. But you tried. Good try. What can I say? Right, we're coming up towards 5 o'clock then. And I have a nice piece of Waldteufel coming your way now. Keeping it sunny and all that. Waldteufel's España on the way.

0: It's sunny in many parts, judging by your texts on that, and in many parts indeed. So, Val Teufel's España, why not? And there, the French composer's work, performed by the Strasbourg Philharmonic Orchestra, Theodore Guschelbauer conducting. Right, if you're up early tomorrow morning, if you're listening to Yvonne and Daybreak, of course, 9:30, you'll know the Nature File is there. 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
0: Now, thank you, Anya. Time for Dvorak's Serenade for Strings, going for the opening movement today, or Elgar's Serenade for Strings, and the opening movement with Imozici performing.

And there, the Serenade for Strings in E minor, the opening movement, Imusichi performing there for us at just coming up to 10 minutes now past 5 o'clock. And if you've just joined us, you're very welcome on board as we take you home and on into the weekend on this Friday's Classic Drive. Happy Friday. Go on then. Embrace it all and embrace the competition. I'm going to give you details again. I'm laughing because it says Lorcan completely stumped with the competition question. So I'm going for a shot in the dark. And I want to say that, and I can't read any more now, but Judith Hanley, well done. Spot on. And Jeannie Wilkinson's there too. And just have a quick rethink on your answer now. She says, thanks for the wonderful music. Well, glad to hear you're enjoying things in Tullow, but have a quick look at the answer. I reckon it's a typo, but I can't accept it. So have a little look at that again, all right? Says he. And happy Friday from good old Donegal. Fab prize, says Mary Jo Gallagher, as we, we're not going to pop you into the hat, but it's lovely to have you on board. But yeah, keep an eye. Okay, now, competition, if you've just joined us, little reminder, because we ran this yesterday, we're doing it again today, and we have a lovely prize. And a lovely runners-up prize, I might add, too, all in conjunction with Leitrim Tourism. And they've given us a smashing two-night stay with dinner on an evening of your choice, and brekkie, of course. And it's at the Landmark Hotel in the heart of Carrick and Shannon, just overlooking the River Shannon. And you get to dine in their Boardwalk restaurant, award-winning Boardwalk restaurant, which overlooks the Shannon, too. So nice waterfront setting for you. And, of course, on your doorstep, everything Carrick and Shannon has to offer. So if you fancy that, and if you want to have a little look yourselves, enjoyleitrim.com. Okay, you know what to do. Here's the question, though. What does a Leitrim driver, okay, if you're driving a vehicle in Leitrim, right, what does a Leitrim driver and Classic Drive have in common? Or a better way to put it, what does a Leitrim driver and Lorcan Murray's Classic Drive have in common? Okay, so register your answers now to 51554, that's our text number, 51554, if you want to email me, lorcan.lyricfm@rte.ie. And if you want to WhatsApp, 087 463

0: 4708, 087 463 4708. And a lovely voice note came in from Bernie Ryan, but I won't play it because you'll only give it away, but some nice comments on it too. So Bernie, lovely to have you on board today. Thank you for that. In the meantime, I'm going to take a break. I'm going to come back now and tread the boards from Les Mis. Colin Wilkinson singing. I bet you can guess what he's going to sing, but it's coming up after the break.
1: 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John Wilson conducts, Emmanuel Ivanov is the soloist. 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

0: Well, I know one of our listeners, Colm O'Brien, thoroughly enjoys that. I just hope he's no one in the car with him, because he probably gave a rendition of it in parallel with that, or in tandem with. And from Les Mis, of course, Colm Wilkinson, and Bring Him Home. And always nice to bring you that on your Friday afternoon, Friday evening nearly, just coming up to 18 minutes past five. And my pick of the week, Lorcan's pick, coming. Oh, first though, do you know what I want to tell you about? Stand by.
1: 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It's George Hamilton here with an invitation to join me on the Hamilton Scores. The musically fragrant potpourri of melodious magnificence will have something extra special for you this weekend. A new feature to bring you even closer to the beautiful melodies of the station where life sounds better. That's the Hamilton Scores, Saturday and Sunday morning from 10, right here on RTE Lyric FM.
0: And RTE Listen, indeed. George, thanks a mil for that. Melodic magnificence. I love it. I do. All right, looking forward to catching up with George at the weekend. In the meantime, Lorcan's pick, and this week, well, a name you'd probably recognise on film posters, but certainly not on album covers, as I've been mentioning to you, because it is Oscar winner Anthony Hopkins. And, to quote him, he said he had to settle for being an actor, but his first love has always been music. And really, for me, it really was a revelation. I didn't know this, but his new album, Life is a Dream, is what we're featuring all this week, and his own, they're all his own compositions that he has been collecting and composing over the last six decades of writing music, but they're all been brought to life by the Philharmonia Orchestra and the conductor, of course, Gustavo Dudamel. So our final selection of the week is a piece that Anthony Hopkins wrote for his niece, and I presume her name is Tara, because the piece is called Tara. So final play on Lorcan's pick all this week.

And there, Tara is what it's called. And that's the final play from Lorcan's Peak all this week. Imagine writing music for 6 decades and only coming out with it now. I suppose he's put a little more time in his hands. Anthony Hopkins. Yes, Oscar winner Anthony Hopkins, actor Anthony Hopkins. But he loves classical music. So a very nice album, and loads of you coming in during the week just passing comments on that. And it was new to me too. But Life is a Dream is the title of the album, all right? And, well, you never know. In the meantime, just keeping an eye on the clock, because nearly time to head towards news and weather. And we'll do that with the Irish Washerwoman, going to take us right up

0: National Youth Orchestra of Ireland under Garode Grant back in the day. Leroy Anderson's arrangement to The Irish Washwoman, the opening movement to the Irish Suite. That takes us just to 5:30, so better take a break. News and weather on the way.
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4: RTE News on Lyric FM with Susan Jackson. Good evening. The US President Donald Trump has said the United States will never forget the 9/11 al-Qaeda attacks that killed 2,977 people 25 years ago today. Events have been taking place around the world to mark the anniversary. A memorial ceremony was held in New York, where two hijacked planes crashed into the Twin Towers of the World Trade Center. Former US Presidents Barack Obama, Joe Biden, Bill Clinton and George W. Bush attended the event, at which several moments of silence were observed, including one to remember people who have since died from 9/11 related illnesses. Mr. Trump attended a separate ceremony at the Pentagon to honor 184 people killed when an American Airlines plane crashed into the building. He said America would never be the same after the attacks of the 11th of September 2001 and has to be strong and smart.
5: Today we renew the sacred oath that we first swore in their names a quarter of a century ago. We will never, ever forget. That's why we fight today.
4: Gardaí have announced enhanced security measures for the two-day visit of President Trump to Ireland this weekend. The Gardaí Commissioner, Justin Kelly, said it has resulted in one of the biggest security operations in the history of the state. Significant traffic restrictions will be in place around Dublin and Shannon airports and in Doonbeg in County Clare. Bus Éireann said some of its services will be disrupted. Gardaí have advised that any attempt to disrupt the visit or

0: Tonight will become wet and breezy in the north and west with heavy rain and thunderstorms possible and a chance of localised flooding. It'll be drier in the south and east with patchy light rain or drizzle. Lowest temperatures 11 to 15 degrees with fresh to strong and gusty south to southwest winds and gales on the west and northwest coast for a time. And that's all from the newsroom for the moment.
1: Susan, thank you very much. Susan Jackson, live at the RTE News Desk.

Well, that's one of many standards that the composer Ernesto Lacuna composed, certainly in Latin repertoire for sure, and plenty of jazz and classical pieces too. But that one, the Malagueña, taking us nicely into another of great music as we head into the weekend then on this Friday's Classic Drive. Happy Friday to you at this stage. Ready for it? Well, it's nearly 20 minutes to six. We'll have sport coming up in about 10 minutes' time. Actually, mentioning sport, I saw one of the emails that came in to me, and there are plenty of them too for our competition, which I'll give you a reminder of. Maybe I'll do it now in a moment. But Mary Jackman said, Lorcan, Doonbeg looks like the Mediterranean in this fab weather. And you've a right answer. You're gone into the hat, Mary. You must be watching the golf, are you? Watching the golf. Hoping to get down there tomorrow to just catch a little bit of the golf. Not that'd be fantastic golf for that, but enjoy the feel of the Irish Open. Fantastic. So, Mary, thank you for that. We've popped you into the hat after that. Well, it's up to yourself. Also, Pascal Butler will say hi to Pascal. And, well, he's with us the whole way. And he said, he's looking, I think it's Sean Connery's version of In My Life. We'll get to that maybe in a minute. But anyway, lovely to have you on board. Betty Ray is there. Betty Ray, I would imagine. And a tricky one today, Lorcan, says Betty and Mallow. Yes, it is. And I wanted to mention Helen Tilston, who listens to us right across the day here on Lyric, and she loves the show. And she said, listening to Colin Wilkinson there reminds me of when I lived in Toronto. And Colin Wilkinson would walk by my shop almost daily as he took his walk before heading downtown to perform in Les Mis. And that was a record performance, by the way, in Toronto of Les Mis. I mean, I've forgotten the figure now, but it's colossal. Years he performed for it. And Helen said he lived in Toronto for a couple of years, I believe. You're right. She said, my answer is for the, well, you're going to have to think about your answer, Helen, but not good to have you on board. And thank you for sharing all of that with us as well. Thank you for that. Right. I want to relax a little with this, and I'll give you a reminder if you've just come in with us. Last chance to enter a competition after this particular piece. And we'll close it all up by the end of sport, and we'll have our winners maybe just after 6 o'clock, okay? So, Mihola Suleiman's A Sweet Dancer, to change the tempo completely for us. And this from A Sweet Dreamer is the work, one of the pieces. But here is Mihola on piano.

Ah, Sweet Dancer. Lovely melody to that beautiful recording with Mihola Suluan's piece and playing there with the Irish Chamber Orchestra. Very nice. And Frank Galvin, who said, just listening to Mihola Suluan, he said, like all his music, just glorious. Welcome weekend.

0: I like it. You're right, too. You've gone into the hat. And a final shout-out for our competition, then. And we have some people in there from yesterday into the hat with the correct answer. Well, today, we wanted to get a few more of you in. And I thought we'd give you another opportunity with this question. Mind you, and maybe you've just joined us, so let me tell you, it's a two-night stay in the Landmark Hotel, a lovely family-run, four-star hotel overlooking the River Shannon in the heart of Carrick and Shannon in Leitrim. And you get to enjoy breakfast on each morning, plenty of warm Irish hospitality, I imagine, and also a delicious meal for you and whoever's going with you at the award-winning Boardwalk restaurant. You go and have a look if you like. Because we're running this in conjunction with Leitrim Tourism. It's enjoyleitrim.com. 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And, of course, the hotel is sitting right there in the heart of Carrick and Shannon. So everything Leitrim has to offer, and certainly Carrick and Shannon, right on your doorstep. So nice getaway for two, if you'd fancy that. A runner-up prize, though. I want to tell you about this, because whoever comes out of the hat outside of this will win. Second out of the hat gets a guided tour of the Shed Distillery in Drumshambo, followed by lunch for two in the Jackalope Cafe, Drumshambo's home of flavour, craft and creativity. Would you fancy that? Huh? Yes, well, that's just the runner-up prize. So the question is, last chance to get in. We'll be closing the lines after our check-in with sport. And here it is. What does a Leitrim driver and Lorcanbury's Classic Drive have in common? What does a Leitrim driver and Lorcanbury's Classic Drive have in common? And if you want to register your answer now, 51554 is our text number, 51554. If you want to email me, if you're still on the computers now at 10 to 6, it's lorcan.lyricfm@rte.ie. And if you want to WhatsApp, it's 087-463-4708. 087-463-4708. Now, quick check-in again to see what Ellen has for us on Vespertine.
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4: The revolution will be no rerun, brothers. The revolution will be live.
0: Yes, that's what's coming up on Vespertine with Ellen a little later on. But right now, it's time for sport as we say hello to Siobhan Madigan.
5: Lorcan, very good evening. Good news for you, especially this evening, as the All-Ireland winning Limerick hurling manager John Kiely has committed to return to the sideline for the 2027 GAA season, when the county will be bidding for back-to-back All-Ireland titles. Kiely has agreed a new deal with the county board. It's subject to ratification at the next meeting. There is an option also to extend it a year further if he so wants to. Kiely will finalise his backroom team over the coming weeks. Limerick, of course, defeated Galway in this year All-Ireland decider. Eddie Dunbar is up and running for 2026. He's won stage 19 of the Vuelta a España. It puts behind him a difficult period in which the Cork man missed almost 4 months of the season, having suffered a nasty ankle injury on the streets of Monaco. But he blew away his rivals and sprinted to victory at the end of 211 kilometres into Malaga this afternoon. A course record, 8-under par round of 62, is Shane Lowry clear as the leader at the Irish Open in Dubeg. The Offaly man is 11 under, 3 ahead of the chasing pack. Next best of the Irish, Tom McKibben on 5 under, Rory McIlroy in on 2 under par. The Solheim Cup underway in the Netherlands, Europe looking to regain the trophy. Leona Maguire won with Esther Henzulite in the morning foursomes. She wasn't engaged in the four balls, Europe having won one of those matches, lost one and tied one. The remaining match is all square heading down 17, with the two sides now level at 3.5 points apiece. Chelsea, they've handed Pedro Neto a new 5-year contract today with the option of an extra year. The Portuguese international has been used as an attacking wing-back under the new Blues boss Xavi Alonso so far this season. In the SSE Airtricity League Premier Division this evening, it's first against second as Shamrock Rovers go to St. Pat's. Bows

0: well. They're also on the road. They're in Galway. Elsewhere, Drogheda will be at home to Sligo. Shells against Derry at Talca, and in form, Waterford play Dundalk at the RSC. The top seed, Alexander Zverev, will play the Russian Karen Khachanov in the first of the semi-finals of the men's singles at the US Open in New York this evening. That one due on court around 8 o'clock, and following on will be the All-American clash of Francis Tiafoe and Ben Shelton. Finally, the Grand National winning jockey Niall Slippers Madden back in the winner's circle today. He scored victory upon Tolstoy in the Ledger Legends race at Doncaster, returned at 8-1.
1: Niall Slippers Madden.
0: Niall Slippers Madden.
1: Shade, that's
0: son of Boots.
1: I like it. Yeah, you're on the ball there now.
0: There you are now.
1: Listen, did you? Is it really?
0: It is.
1: Oh, sorry. Yeah, okay. I thought you were winding me up there. Son of Boots. Okay.
0: Son of Boots.
1: Yeah. Yep. Listen, did you say Lowry was leading?
0: Lowry is leading, yes.
1: That's fantastic.
0: Blew them all away today.
1: No, it is fantastic. I didn't know that.
0: Round of 62. At one stage, he was on course for a 59, but he three-putted, was it, on 15, and that kind of...
1: Yeah.
0: Ended that little bit of hope for a 59, an historic 59 it would have been, but your luck, a 62. In these kind of mixed conditions. Play was a little bit quicker today. There were 6 hours yesterday for the round. I think they were in under the five-hour mark today. So,
1: well, I was hoping to get down there tomorrow, and the weather tomorrow is to be brutal. So they say. You know,
0: I wish nothing like that now would be off-putting for an Offaly man who grew up on many a Lynx
1: course. I'm delighted to hear that. Fantastic, fantastic. So I hope...
0: We'll get there early because there's lots of distractions.
1: Yeah. Well, it's the golf. And,
0: but that's what I meant.
1: Well, there's so many. No, there are so many amazing golfers in it this year. Even Ram is there. You know, they're all...
0: He is, yeah.
1: All these golfers. It's fantastic.
0: It's a wonderful field now, and we'll probably be seeing more of the likes of John Rahm back on the European Tour.
1: Will they? Yeah.
0: I think so, yeah. It'll be a way back in.
1: We'll see, yeah. Well, I suppose, yeah. But, yeah, just looking forward to seeing a little more great golf. That's it. Right, well, look.
0: Well, enjoy.
1: I will. Thank you very much.
0: All right.
1: And I look forward to talking to you soon.
0: Have a nice weekend.
1: Yeah, you too. Are you working for the weekend?
0: No.
1: Nope. Good for you.
0: Say it quietly.
1: Yeah, I know.
0: Oh, no, I've been working since.
1: No, well, you get roped in immediately.
0: Yeah, that's it. No, I've worked straight through since Katie Taylor, so yeah. I have to have a little break. Suspyug.
1: Right. Yeah, well earned. All right. Well, listen, thanks a million.
0: All right. Talk soon.
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1: All right, then, lines closed for our competition then. And everybody's going into the hat that had the correct answer today. And the correct answer today was LM. There you go. If you're driving in Leitrim, driving a vehicle in Leitrim, it would have to have the registration initials LM, and it's Lorcan Murray's Classic Drive, so it's LM, and I did say if you want to register your votes, and I did say Lorcan Murray's Classic Drive, so listen, well done, oodles of you getting that right into the hat. So I'd say we go on to about 10 minutes, is it? 10 minutes, we'll have a winner and runner-up for you.

La Javanaise, yes. That's the work of Serge Gainsbourg, and Gainsbourg's a piece performed by Melody Gardeau. That came into my head. I was listening away and enjoying the Ballet du Paris from Midnight in Paris. And then, well, I just said, I'll go for that. And, of course, listening to that, J'ai l'impression de me promener près de la Tour Eiffel. I feel like I'm strolling by the Eiffel Tower. Yeah, that's enough, Laura. That's enough. You're not. Carry on. All right, let's go for our competition then, shall we? And really looking forward to announcing the winners of this, because just loads of you interested in heading to Leitrim, to enjoy Leitrim and enjoy a not one but two night stay at the lovely family run four star, the Landmark Hotel in the heart of Carrick and Shannon. So, who came out winner? Well, let me tell you, we're going all the way to the kingdom. Colin McLeod in Brosna in Kerry. Colin McLeod in Brosna in Kerry. Well done to you, Colin. Congratulations. And you will be taking someone with you to go and enjoy that two-night stay in the Landmark in Leitrim. All right. So well done. Now, we took another name out of the hat, our runner-up for all those in there, because we have a guided tour of the Shed Distillery in Drumshambo. It'll also be followed by lunch for two in the Jackalope Cafe, Drumshambo's home of flavour, craft and creativity. That sound nice? Mm. Well, who is it? It's Jan Molloy in Rathfarnham. That's all. That's it. Jan Molloy in Rathfarnham. Well done to you, Jan. So listen, enjoy that lovely runner-up prize, okay? Enjoy. So Colin, our winner, and Jan, our runner-up. And you know what? Let us know how you get on as well. We always like to know how you get on. Send us a little note. And should we say hello to everybody there again some stage? But thank you to everybody for entering in the competition. And you enjoyed the little cryptic side of it today. I know you did, because lots of you had come in with that. So we did. We went a little bit cryptic on the programme today. But, well, you were all up for it anyway. There's no doubt about that. And what can I say? I look forward to it. We'll have another giveaway for you on the show next week. We sure will. In the meantime, I want to bring you a version of Pablo de Sarasate's Sie Gunnar Weisen. And in more recent times, I had played it and played a version with Nicola Benedetti, but there's lots of versions of the Gypsy Airs. And Julia Fisher does a lovely version with Melania Czarnaska on piano. And it's from an album simply called Sarasate by Julia Fisher. It's on the Decca label.

So here, let's go for that today. But again, thanks to everybody for entering into the competition. I can talk to some of you now because I didn't want to give away the answers, obviously. But we'll get around to some of them now.

0: And they're the Spanish heirs, the Spanish gypsy heirs even, the Zakuna Risen, as we know it. It is the work of Pablo de Sarasate, and that version was featuring Julia Fisher on violin and Chernaska, it's Milana Chernaska, the pianist on that. All right, 16 minutes past 6 o'clock then, and as we look towards the weekend, well, we're here, this is the weekend, and one of the great things about the weekend...
1: Pop the cork and raise a glass. 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Cheers.
0: Cheers is right. Slointa. Yeah, it is Friday. Slointa is right.

Concerto de Aranjuez, the opening movement, the livelier opening movement. That's the Allegro con Spirito. And today, Christoph Tanath was the guitarist for the London Symphony Orchestra. Jesus Lopez Cobos was conducting. All right, coming up, as we always do, take you right up to 7 o'clock to RTE Lyric Live. Well, let me tell you, tonight, well, very special night because National Symphony Orchestra Ireland launches its season in spectacular fashion with this landmark concert, and it's of Mahler's Second Symphony, the Resurrection Symphony, marking the first full season under the dynamic leadership of principal conductor Alexander Shelley, renowned for his precision and distinction and the beauty of gesture not seen since Laura Mazel. But Shelley conducts this towering masterpiece, a vast five-movement epic that journeys from darkness to transcendence. So from its haunting opening to its soul-stirring finale, music that must be experienced live. Well, it's sold out this evening at the National Concert Hall, but you get to hear it live on RTE Lyric with Paul. So very few pieces come close to the elation, joy and adrenaline that is this symphony gives you. That's how Alexander Shelley commented on it. But it was first premiered in 1895 in Berlin, conducted by the composer with the Berlin Philharmonic. Mahler's Second Symphony remains one of the most awe-inspiring works in the, well, in the orchestral canon. It will be brought vividly to life by National Symphony Orchestra Ireland, National Symphony Chorus Ireland, and internationally acclaimed soloists Tara Arocht and Sarah Connolly. So that to look forward to this evening. Yes. Tara Arocht, Dame Sarah Connolly, National Symphony Chorus Ireland. Their chorus director, by the way, David Young. And Paul Herriot taking to the stage at 7 o'clock this evening here on RT Lyric FM. And we look forward to that. Nice to have the opening one ready to go, isn't it? Time is flying by, flying by. In the meantime, let's continue, shall we? I was going to play you a little more Albano, but I'm keeping an eye on the time. Time is flying by. But it's been such a lovely evening. I was looking through some guitar pieces to bring to you, and then I just saw this one with Goran Solskjaer. So I thought, look, let's go for that. Take us up to Archegan with Nuacht, Big Nuacht, Ringla, Marion, Teresa Shaw.

0: Here comes the sun. Tom, green egg chocks, well. Xweena Marshin, it'd be nice, all right. Goran Salsgaard was the guitarist with that piece. And that takes us... Bjognak could eat out of Shea, so Mara Dortmay, Beg Noach to Green, Lamarian, Tereshaw.
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7: Gamani Diorub. Please guilt in the new year to all you with Mary in Yuhulawan. Dirt to Achter on Vedicar Donald Trump, Nachnian or Dermot Gabras and Stas Entiche, in the Hunsiche Arunian Group Al Qaeda, in their Mariv, Ravile, Nige, Chachtu Shachtene, Hugran the Fichet Salonov, Agus Nachmachantir, Marichele, Irisht Godo. 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Drastel Catter Gir Achter on Vedicar. 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

0: And there's String Quartet in B-flat major. That's the Hunt Quartet as we know it. It is Mozart's work. And that was the Hagen Quartet performing that fourth movement, taking us into the final stretch of music then as we head up towards Paul. And the opening night, the new season, National Symphony Orchestra Ireland at National Concert Hall. And you get to hear it from the comfort of your armchair. If you haven't a ticket, it is sold out. And I can tell you so many are looking forward to it. So I'll take you right up to Paul at 7 o'clock. Now, mentioning playing the Mozart String Quartet there for you. A little note from National String Quartet Foundation from Chris Marwood, the Contempo Quartet. Well, they're setting off on the National String Quartet Foundation's first tour of the autumn. And that's taking place today. They're visiting Newbridge, then Dundalk, Birr, Cork and Dublin. And you can check all that out on their website. Next week, they're excited to present the newly formed Cantos Quartet. And that's it will feature a beautiful programme of music by Beethoven, Caroline Shaw, Swan Hennessy and Leos Janacek. And it's made up of violinist Sarah Sue and Hugh Murray and violist Alexandros Koustas and the cellist Aoife Burke. And the Cantos Quartet will visit Listowel, Tullamore, Turles, Mallow, Ballina and Monaghan. And you can check out those dates if you want on their website. But it's from the 16th to the 20th of September. And as I say, nsqf.ie. That's all you have to remember, okay? nsqf.ie if you wanted to. And since I'm mentioning different things coming up, I thought it'd be nice to mention as well the Irish Baroque Orchestra. And, well, they have their new season on the way. They're very pleased to share their autumn-winter 2026 season with us as well. You can check it on their website. But particularly, it's a season that takes us from the energy and exuberance of Handel's band Off Duty to Bach's great masterpieces alongside contemporary collaborations and their free cushion concerts for young audiences. But mentioning Handel's band Off Duty will play at the Royal Academy, Irish Academy of Music on the 20th of September. So that's in 9 days' time. That's the next one up, okay, for Irish Baroque Orchestra's season, autumn-winter season. So forewarned is forearmed. And just, I suppose, with the mention of National String Quartet Foundation, and since they're kicking off this week, the Contempo Quartet. Well, here they are with Glenn Austin's arrangement of U2's With or Without You, and I'm going to play it for you after the break.
1: 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The wedding of the year becomes the scandal of the season.

0: In the critically acclaimed, champagne-fueled rom-com musical, High Society, direct from a sell-out season in London's West End. Starring Helen George from BBC's Call the Midwife, Freddie Fox and Julian Ovenden, The Times says it's gorgeous and glamorous. High Society is coming to Borthgosh Energy Theatre from October 20th to 24th for 1 week only. 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
8: Emma Howard explains why increasing bus and train fares does not add up. In sport, follow the action from Doon Beg as the Amgen Irish Open continues all weekend. 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And in lifestyle, Tara Povey shares her list of the coziest places to visit in Ireland as the season changes. All this and the very best of the week's stories.
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Well, there they are, and best of luck this week as they head off National String Quartet Foundation. They're a contempo quartet off on tour this week. And then, as I'd mentioned to you as well, what's happening. And don't forget to log on to their website if you would like to do just that. Thanks to Chris, as always, for the little update. I want to say hello to Annika as well, as listening to us. And she said, thank you, Lorcan, for the great company and chats this week. As always, back to school chaos. Your programme is just so calming. It says, have a lovely weekend, folks. Isn't that nice? That's to everybody. And she said, I'm off to check. This is continuing with Annika. I'm off to check my new solar panels app. The sun is out at the back of the house and it's so exciting to see electricity being generated. Markalor, so thank you for that. Okay. And I just see one, and I suppose this in general for everybody, because this is Lynn Ann, who's listening to us in Belgium, and maybe not just now, she said. I just got an email and it says, sometime listener from Belgium. Normally I listen via the internet, alas not today. And she said she tried for ages combinations of browsers, Chrome and Firefox and Microsoft operating system, but every attempt the connection ends with the web page waiting to load the file elements of the media player. Sometimes that happens, so I all I can say is I'll pass that on to the techie crowd and see if they have a reason for that. But always let us know, because it's nice to know if there are difficulties, because we wouldn't be here without you, and to make it awkward for you to listen, well, that's just not on. So we do make the effort for you, all right? In the meantime, a couple of pieces to take us up to Paul and the opening of the National Symphony Orchestra Ireland season, and plenty of excitement around that. But just, well, a little guitar now from, this is a short little piece from Roland Dian's repertoire, and it is Alec O'Leary from his Malanga album, the short Carora.

nice, isn't it? Alec O'Leary there with Roland Dion's Corona, nearly taking us out. Listen, well done to our winners again in our competition. Absolutely delighted, and I hope you're going to enjoy your stay at the wonderful hotel in the Landmark Hotel in Carrick and Shannon. All right, and that's Colin McLeod and a runner-up, Jan Molloy and Rathfarnham. That's it. Have a lovely weekend. Stand by for Paul, RT Lyric Live, the opening season National Symphony Orchestra of Ireland. I look forward to your company again on Monday, but have a great weekend. Leaving you at Brahms.

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4: Good evening, everyone. A very warm welcome to RTE Lyric Live and indeed to the start of a brand new season with National Symphony Orchestra Ireland under the direction this evening of Principal Conductor Alexander Shelley. And what a beginning with the life-affirming masterpiece by Gustav Mahler, his Symphony No. 2, his famous Resurrection Symphony. Two outstanding soloists this evening, Tara Iroght and Dame Sarah Connolly, take their place with National Symphony Chorus Ireland and, of course, National Symphony Orchestra Ireland, as I say, under the direction of Alexander Shelley, for this deeply moving work a little later on. That's coming up when we go live to the stage of the National Concert Hall in Dublin at 7:30. Taking us in that direction, some new releases that travel a rather different path here. Sir Stephen Hough's Piano Postcards are postcards literally from a lifetime of travelling across the globe. And in a way, they send us best wishes through music that means a great deal to him. This first little set that we're going to hear needs little introduction, arranged by Stephen Hough for piano. Here is the Mary Poppins Suite, and that title really speaks for itself. The music, of course, of the immortal Sherman Brothers from the much-loved film and, of course, resulting stage musical. But this is Stephen Hough's very own take on three of its highlights.

Well, as I said beforehand, music that needs very little introduction from me, certainly as far as the source is concerned, and probably for any other child of my particular age. The Mary Poppins Suite, there they are, three of the highlights from the score to the immortal film, and indeed the musical that followed, the stage musical. The work, of course, of the Sherman brothers, Richard Sherman and Robert Sherman, arranged for the piano by Stephen Hough, Sir Stephen Hough, no less, and lifted from his piano postcards. You heard, of course, Chim Chim Cheree, Feed the Birds, and finally, just there, Supercalifragilisticexpialidocious. What more need I say? Other than to tell you that Stephen Hough's Piano Postcards, a very recent release on the Hyperion Records label. Quick change of direction, thanks to Clara Schumann here, her three romances, Opus 22. Acclaimed Swiss violinist Rachel Colley, joined here at the piano by Pallavi Mahidhara.

those three romances, Opus 22 by Clara Schumann, and a recent recording there with acclaimed Swiss violinist Rachel Colley and Pallavi Mahidhara at the piano. And Ladies First, the title of that recent release. And I think before our live concert, the opening of the season, with National Symphony Orchestra Ireland under the direction of principal conductor Alexander Shelley, with Mahler's Resurrection Symphony taking us in that direction, two of four miniatures for orchestra by John Rutter. And Stephen Osborne, the pianist here, joining the Royal Philharmonic Orchestra in this recording. To begin with, number three, this lullaby.

Dance to Your Daddy, and another of those four miniatures for orchestra by John Rutter, with Stephen Osborne, the pianist there, joining the Royal Philharmonic Orchestra, taken from John Rutter, Reflections on the Decca Records label. Very shortly,

0: will be crossing over to the stage of the National Concert Hall in Dublin for the beginning of a new season with National Symphony Orchestra Ireland. It's coming up live from the National Concert Hall after this.
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Good evening, everyone. I'm Paul Herriot on behalf of National Symphony Orchestra Ireland and RTÉ Lyric FM. It is my great pleasure and privilege to welcome all of you here, all of you listening, all of you joining us online, and the great many more of you who in more recent times join us now on RTÉ Listen. To each and every one of you, wherever you may be, a very warm welcome to the National Concert Hall here in Dublin and to the launch of a brand new season with National Symphony Orchestra Ireland. Now, it's really great to see such a packed National Concert Hall and very exciting. And we hope very much that you'll continue to make an appointment to join us at this time every Friday evening in the weeks and months to come for such an exciting season ahead. It's certainly exciting tonight with a work that has been described as manifesting through its music something that is nothing less than the very meaning of life itself, which is a great deal of pressure to place on one symphony. But then again, this isn't just any symphony. It's Gustav Mahler's Almighty Symphony No. 2, his famous Resurrection, another of those great works to spring from the composer's Wunderhorn years, epic in its scale and vision, majestic in its grandeur and intensity, culminating in an act of redemption through faith. Now, as you might imagine, it takes a great number of musicians and voices to bring a work of this scale to life. We certainly have two very great voices, one of our very finest, mezzo-soprano Tara Erocht, and one of the great sopranos of her generation, Sarah Connolly, Dame Sarah Connolly, returning to join the orchestra. And behind me stand the mass ranks of National Symphony Chorus Ireland, Choral Director David Young, and I do hope that I haven't left somebody out. There's no question that it is this realization of the beauty of afterlife, the fascination of the resurrection of the title, that placed Gustav Mahler right at the center

Mahler's musical principles, and as he so often reminded us, as far as he was concerned, the symphony was indeed just that, a world. But before we enter that world, time to welcome back National Symphony Orchestra Ireland and leader, Elaine Clarke.

Well, I did say I hope that I hadn't left anybody out, and actually, I haven't. There is, of course, one other very significant individual who stands quite literally at the helm of everything we're going to hear tonight. And if you're regular attendees of this concert, then you'll already, like us, have become very familiar with him. And the good news is we're going to know him even better over the year to come, because he is, of course, now principal conductor. Please welcome Alexander Shelley.

I shall die in order to live. All that thou hast fought for, to God shall it bring thee. Gustav Mahler's Almighty Self.

Second symphony, resurrection itself. Epic in both scale and vision. Majestic in its grandeur and intensity, culminating in an act of redemption through faith. Tara Iroc, soprano. Dame Sarah Connolly, mezzo-soprano. With National Symphony Chorus Ireland, choral director David Young, and National Symphony Orchestra Ireland, leader Elaine Clark, under the direction of principal conductor Alexander Shelley. And what a triumphant launch to National Symphony Orchestra Ireland's 2026-27 season. That great realization of the beauty of afterlife and resurrection, as the title suggests, that brought Gustav Mahler right to the forefront of public conscience when it was heard for the first time in 1895. And now, in 2026, as I say, opening a new season for National Symphony Orchestra Ireland, an absolutely packed National Concert Hall here in Dublin, who adored every nuance, every phrase of that incredible work. And for those of you listening, I wish I could adequately describe what it's like to see this number of musicians, well over 100, on stage, on the extended stage here at the National Concert Hall, with the massed ranks of National Symphony Chorus Ireland behind. And of course, a packed National Concert Hall, packed to the rafters. And what a great start to our season. And of course, there is so much more to come. Join me next week, and all of us, for Culture Night. We'll be with you, as always, every Friday evening from 7, from all of us here at the National Concert Hall in Dublin. A very good evening.

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1: Kosher Kjol, on Tauran a Sansalin. 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
3: Taking us up to Ellen and Vespertine, we follow Mahler with one of his great idols, Franz Schubert, and his unforgettable winter journey, Winterreise, song cycle for voice and piano from 1828, or at least that was the year of its publishing, a setting of those 24 poems by the German poet Wilhelm Müller. And of course, it's the second of Schubert's two song cycles based around Müller's poems, the other ones being, of course, Die schöne Müllerin from 1823. Written originally for tenor voice, sometimes transposed, but we have certainly got a tenor for you in this next recording. The great German tenor, Jonas Kaufmann, no less, accompanied here by Helmut Deutsch. To begin with, Gute Nacht. A stranger I arrived here, a stranger I go hence. Now the world is dismal, the path vale.

And you're very welcome to Vespertine here on RT Lyric FM. Lovely to have your company. I am Ellen Cranitch. Going to be here till 1 o'clock in the morning. Hope you can stay tuned. Hope you enjoy tonight's selection of music. Opening up with a very important piece indeed.

Lead a Samai for Peace, music from Tim Garland and friends there. A really wonderful album he brought out a couple of years ago called One. Well, it's music from Henning Sieverts. I played his Blackbird last week on the programme. The title track from the album. Here is another track from that wonderful album. This is Dribs and Drabs.

Drips and Drabs, their music by Henning Sieverts from his album Blackbird. Off to Lebanon, to the music of Ibrahim Malouf, born in Lebanon, now resident in France, making great music, mostly jazz type things, but some very long scale compositions with orchestra also. This comes from an album he made a couple of years back called Red and Black Light. This is Free Spirit.

Ibrahim Malouf, wonderful Lebanese-French trumpet player and composer there. The album's called Red and Black Light. There we heard Free Spirit. We heard a Samai to start the programme. Here is another Samai. This is the Beyond Borders Band, a really wonderful trio featuring members from Germany, Switzerland and Tunisia. The album is called It Just Happens.

It Just Happens, the name of the album there from the Beyond Borders band. Germany meets Tunisia meets Switzerland. There we heard Samai. To the music of Laurent de Wilde. I really like his album PC Pieces. This is Peace and the Hump.

Peace and the Hump there, music by Laurent Wild from his album PC Pieces. Well, here's some more peace. This is Peace Is Not Peaceful, the title of the album from Trilap Gurtu, along with the RK String Quartet and Friends. Really fabulous album it is too. This is the title track.

title track from the album Peace Is Not Peaceful, the wonderful Trilak Gurtu there with the RK String Quartet and Friends, the title track of the album. Wonderful stuff there too. Here's something quite unusual. It's a Slovakian flamenco band called Remedios. They really sound so authentic, make fabulous music. The album is called Cardamom. This is Baghdad Cafe.

Baghdad Cafe there. The album is called Cardamom from the Remedios band, their ensemble. They're a flamenco band based in Slovakia. Great to have your company tonight on Vespertine. Ellen at rte.ie if you want to get in touch.

Well, such sad news. During the week of the death of the great Paddy Keenan, what a legend he was, an idol for so many, so influential to so many young pipers. A third generation piper he was, and made some amazing music, and of course was part of the groundbreaking Bothy Band before going off on his own solo career. There he was with Niall Vallely and Seamus Cray from the album Nakeen Affair. There was Jenny's Wedding and Craig's Pipes. Here he is again in duo with fiddle player Paddy Glacken. This is the Old Bush and the Bucks of Arranmore.

Two Paddies there, Paddy Glacken and Paddy Keenan, the Old Bush and the Books of Aran Moore. Very sad news with the passing of the great Paddy Keenan, but what an extraordinary body of work he left behind, and such influence and such legendary presence and performance and authenticity really in his playing. Here he is with his buddies in the Bothy Band.

The unmistakable sound of the Bothy Band there, the Green Groves of Erin and the Flowers of Red Hill. The album is called 1975, because that's when it came out. Wonderful stuff there. Can't be bet, as they say. The great Paddy Keenan gone on his long sleep during the week. Kulnavlahish, good glushakshay.

us with strength we can't destroy. People hear us through our voice, the world knows now.

Three in a row, starting off with the voice of Billy Bragg from his album Tooth and Nail. We heard Tomorrow's Gonna Be a Better Day. I hope it is. Following that, Freedom Come All Ye, the great Dick Gahan. And following that again, We Gotta Have Peace. Mavis Staples from her album Sad and Beautiful World. Well, it kind of is, but we gotta concentrate on the beautiful. And never mind the sad, never mind the angry, if we can at all avoid them. Here is another piece. This is Horace Silver's piece featuring Blue Mitchell on trumpet for the album Blowing the Blues Away. Way.

from the album Blowing the Blues Away, Blue Mitchell on trumpet there with Horace Silver on piano and also the composer of that tune piece. Well, here's a curiosity I came across by kind of accident, but I'm delighted I did. The amazing dexterous wordsmithing of Margaret Whiting, and indeed she's singing this here, Pass That Peace Pipe.

0: recorded in 1948. Margaret Whiting there, both the composer and the singer of that, and Pass the Peace Pipe. 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

from a wonderful collection of traditional music of Persia there, Sadiq Tarif. There we heard a piece called Therak, which translates as separation, and before that, In Memory of Baloch Elemer. The performer's father there, Kalman Baloch on cembalo from the album Masters of the Gypsy Cembalo.

Django Bates on piano, a really, really beautiful album it is too. Here is a piece from it, written in honour of the great Palestinian academic and philosopher Edward Said. This is Edward Said's Reverie.

Declaration of Peace there, music by American composer Stanley Grill, the Czech Philharmonic Orchestra playing there from an album, a very important album, came out last year. It's called Against War. And before that, another album came out last year, After the Last Sky, music from Anwar Brahim and Friends. The Friends being Anya Lechner on cello, Django Bates on piano, and Dave Holland on bass. There we heard Edward Said's Reverie.

Cellist and improviser Eric Friedlander there and his Broken Arm Trio, there we heard In the Spirit. Here's music from pianist Shai Maestro, who brought out an album a couple of years back. I think it was the lockdown year, wasn't it? 2020. Human, the name of the album. This is the first movement from his Awakening Songs of the Earth suite. This is Compassion.

Just beautiful playing there. Jacob Herriman on lute from a collection of 16th century lute settings. There we hear music by Josquin des Prez, his Benedicta S. Celorum Regina. And before that, the voice of Peggy Seeger, the indefatigable and ever powerful, from her album First Farewell, Oh How I Long for Peace, her own song. And before that again, from the suite Awakening Songs of the Earth, the first movement, Compassion, there, pianist Shai Maestro from the album Human. Well, earlier on we heard music from Anwar Brahem's album After the Last Sky, that line taken from a poem by slain Palestinian poet Rifat Alarir. Here is a piece written for him in memoriam, a piece called Kite, which is the name of one of his most famous and beloved poems and the last poem he wrote. Vijay Iyer and Wadado Leo Smith from a brilliant album they brought out last year called Defiant Life.

Defiant Life, the name of the album there. Vijay Iyer and Wadada Leo Smith. Music written there in honour of Rifat Alarir. There we heard Kite. Back to the music of Anwar Brahim, to another album he brought out a couple of years, good few years ago, called Thimar. He's joined by John Sermon on this, also Dave Holland. This is Al-Hizam Al-Dabi.

Al-Hizam Al-Dabi, their music from Anwar Brahim, John Sermon and Dave Holland from the album Themar. Here is another Anwar album, a beautiful album called Blue Macams, probably one of his favourite albums. He's joined by Django Bates, Jack DeJohnette. This is La Nuit.

La Nuit, their music from Anwar Brahim, beautiful album, Blue Macams. He's joined on the album by Django Bates and Jack Dejeunette. Great to have your company tonight on Vespertine, Ellen at rte.ie. If you want to get in touch, I'm going to be here till 1 o'clock in the morning, so a few more to bring you before we have to say goodnight.

three in a row, working backwards there. The great voice of Algerian singer and songwriter Souad Massi from her album Zagat. There we heard Samt. And before that, El Shayalin. The voice of Lebanese singer Rima Kshish there from her album Falak. And before that, from a wonderful collection of piano music from Lebanon, the composer George Baz and the pianist Tatiana Primakouri. There we heard the third movement from his Ekis suite, Mon ami Makoto Shinohara. Here's the brilliant oud maestro Dafur Youssef from his album Sound of Mirrors. This is Humankind.

Humankind there, Dafer Yusuf from his album Sound of Mirrors. Back to Lebanon to the voice of Yasmina Jumblat. This is Ya Habibi.

0: What an absolutely beautiful tune that is, and how beautifully arranged by Qornos Quartet from their album Floodplain, their Wahhabibi, a Lebanese hymn tune. And before that, Yahabibi, the voice of Lebanese singer Yasmina Jumblatt. It's been lovely to have your company tonight on Vespertine. I'm Ellen Greenwich, going to be here tomorrow evening, 10 p.m. If you can join me then, please do. Till then, Wimsha Ellen Greenwich, Mila Brujas, Ihawa.
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